0: Details remain unclear, but the White House expressed optimism about the agreement. Swiss voters have rejected a proposal to cap the country's population at 10 million. With nearly 55% of participants voting against the measure, the proposal to limit population growth by cutting migration has been defeated. The result was confirmed Sunday, as the nation decided against the stricter immigration controls that would have been implemented.
1: International temperatures. London reports 58. Paris is 61. Berlin shows 56, and Rome is 67. In Asia, Beijing is 74, Singapore is 81, and Tokyo is 65. Down under, Sydney is 62.
2: We'll update world news and temperatures at the top of every hour.
3: Our opening overture is one of the best known overtures, one of the best known pieces of Mozart. It's as lovely, airy, light, bouncy, springy overture to The Marriage of Figaro, which itself is probably the most popular of his operas. We have Carlo Maria Giulini with the Philharmonia Orchestra. And on this day, 21 years ago in 2005, he sadly passed away. He was 91 at the time. And if it wasn't for World War II interrupting him, his career would have been even longer. Instead, it started essentially after the war and spanned 54 years before he retired in 1998 at the age of 84. Very long and very illustrious career as a conductor with appointments with some of the world's major orchestras in Europe and the United States, for example, the Chicago Symphony Orchestra and the Los Angeles Philharmonic, and in Britain, for example, as we're about to hear here with the Philharmonia Orchestra. Aria, popular classical music, making the world a better place, one song at a time.

That was the Overture to the Marriage of Figaro by Carlo Maria Giulini with the Philharmonia Orchestra. We go now to music of Verdi. We'll hear the Sanctus from his Requiem Mass. Sergio Celibidache with the Munich Philharmonic Orchestra and Choir and assorted soloists. After that, William Alwyn's Fantasy Waltz for Piano No. 10, Ashley Wass on the piano.

That was the 10th of a set of 11 fantasy waltzes by William Alwyn. Ashley was on the piano. Excuse me. Before that, the Sanctus from Verdi's Requiem Mass. Sergio Celibidache with the Munich Philharmonic Orchestra and Choir. Next, we hear from the incidental music to the play Rosamunde by Franz Schubert, the entr'acte number 3, Alfred Hertz and the San Francisco Symphony Orchestra, in a 1927 recording. And from the ballet La Source by Leo Delibes, the intermezzo Andrew Maglia and the Slovak Radio Symphony Orchestra.

The Intermezzo from the ballet La Source by Leo Delibes. Before that, the entr'acte number 3 from the music for the play Rosamunde by Schubert. Two more pieces to get us to the bottom of the hour. The Infernal Dance of King Katshai from the Firebird Ballet by Stravinsky. Eduard van Beinum with the Concertgebouw Orchestra. And then the overture to Christoph Willibald Gluck's Orpheus and Eurydice, John Elliott Gardner with the Lyon Opera Orchestra.

0: That was the Overture to Orpheus and Eurydice by Gluck. Before that, the Infernal Dance of King Kashai from the Firebird by Stravinsky. Harry has some words. Sorry, Anna has some words. And then US News, Sports, Business and Weather Updates.
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2: Here's a U.S. news update, together with sports and business news. At least 63 people were arrested after violence erupted in Manhattan following the New York Knicks' historic National Basketball Association championship win. The team defeated the San Antonio Spurs to clinch their first title in over 50 years. Disorder included a teenager being shot and buses being set on fire. The Knicks secured the championship with a 94-90 victory in the fifth game of the series. Germany have begun their World Cup campaign with a 7-1 victory over Curaçao, as Kai Havertz scored twice in the dominant performance. Meanwhile, Scotland secured a special first World Cup win in 36 years, with John McGinn stating the team has more gears to go up. Brazil battled nerves in a difficult start, drawing with Morocco after a stunning goal from Vinicius Jr. The SpaceX initial public offering made a historic market debut on Friday, with the company's stock soaring and solidifying founder Elon Musk's status as the world's first trillionaire. The listing on the NASDAQ set a new record for large public offerings, turning many everyday employees into overnight millionaires. Musk rang the opening bell and gave an inspiring speech, reflecting on the company's early days when success was deemed unlikely. The event marks a major milestone for the private space industry. Keep listening for a world news bulletin at the top of each hour.
3: A look at current temperatures across the country. Boston is 79, Chicago 67, and Denver 65. New York reports 80, while Los Angeles is 75 and San Francisco 65. Seattle reaches 87, and here in small town Texas, it is 84. Our next look at U.S. weather will be at the bottom of the next hour.
0: David Ryle here, taking you back to the music with Hector Berlioz and his Symphonie Fantastique, the fifth and final movement, with a name, the Song of a Night of the Sabbath. Leopold Stokowski with the New Philharmonia Orchestra giving it his biggest and bestest.
1: ARIA, the world's best classical music, now being broadcast to the world.

It was the fifth and final movement of Berlioz's Symphonie Fantastique, Leopold Stokowski and the New Philharmonia Orchestra. Quite a revolutionary piece when it first came out, pushing the bounds of classical music ever further outwards. Fritz Kreisler now. We're going to hear one of a pair of pieces he wrote. One was called Love's Joy. And this one, the partner piece, Love's Sorrow. We have Anne Akiko Myers on the violin, accompanied by Sandra Rivers on the piano. And then Chabrier's Habanera for piano or orchestra. In this case, we choose the orchestral option, Hervé Niquette with the Monte Carlo Philharmonic.

For a while, Spanish-themed music was all the rage, particularly in France, and Emmanuel Charbrier contributed to the rage with his Habanera. Hervé Niquette with the Monte Carlo Philharmonic, and before that, Love's Sorrow, music of Fritz Kreisler. I think we can squeeze in two more pieces for this first hour of my Sunday show. The Seufzer Gallop of Johann Strauss Sr. with Willy Boskovsky and the Vienna Johann Strauss Orchestra. And then a Gigue from Thomas Arne, Robert Oldwinkle on the harpsichord.

0: Welcome to the encore repeat of David's Daily Delights show. His show runs from 7 till 12 every morning, U.S. Central Time, and then repeats from 7 till 12 every evening.
1: David Rell here. Welcome to the start of the second hour of my Sunday show. World news and weather, and then we start with a historic recording.
2: Here are world news headlines. President Donald Trump announced an agreement with Iran that includes the reopening of the Strait of Hormuz. The deal was confirmed on his 80th birthday, following phone calls with Ukrainian President Volodymyr Zelensky and Russian President Vladimir Putin. Details of the accord remain unclear, as Iranian leaders insist their nation is the victor. The White House expressed optimism about the potential agreement, which could ease tensions in the strategic waterway, where a significant portion of global oil shipments pass through. The United States and Iran have announced a deal to end military operations, with President Trump declaring, "Let the oil flow." Pakistan, a key mediator, confirmed the agreement will be officially signed on Friday in Switzerland. The breakthrough follows intense diplomatic efforts and is expected to significantly reduce tensions in the region.
3: A look at temperatures around the world. In Europe, London is 60. Paris is 59. Berlin is 56, and Rome is 66. In Asia, Beijing is 76, Singapore is 83, and Tokyo is 66. In Australia, Sydney is 65.
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1: A historic recording dates all the way back to 1931. Wilhelm Mengelberg with the Concertgebouw Orchestra of Amsterdam, giving us the second of a pair of elegiac melodies by Edvard Grieg.
0: This is Aria, popular classical music, every day and everywhere.

That was the second of a pair of elegiac melodies by Edvard Grieg called The Last Spring, Willem Mengelberg and the Concertgebouw Orchestra in a 1931 recording. Let's now turn to Brahms, the first movement of his first symphony, Otto Klemperer, with the Philadelphia Orchestra.

Very solid. Monumental is a term that springs to mind. I don't know if you can use that to describe music or not, but if you could, I think I'd call the four Brahms symphonies all monumental. That was the first movement of the first one, Otto Klemperer with the Philadelphia Orchestra. It's an unusual pairing, but clearly worked well. Now we go to Max Bruch, his Adagio on Celtic Themes for cello and orchestra. We have Ofra Hanoi, the cellist, the London Philharmonic, conducted by Charles McCarris. After which, let's squeeze in one more piece before the bottom of the hour. Sleepers Awake, Fakir Auf, part of Bach's Cantata No. 140, in a version featuring the Swingle Singers, if you remember that group from many decades ago, when for a while they were all the rage.

0: It was the Swingle Singers. That's a blast from the past. They were giving us Sleepers Awake, Fark It Auf, from Bach's Cantata number 140. Before that, we heard the Adagio on Celtic Themes by Max Bruch. And now, US News, Sports, Business and Weather Updates.
1: Here's a US News update, together with sports and business news. At least 63 people were arrested after violence erupted in Manhattan following the New York Knicks' historic National Basketball Association championship win. The team defeated the San Antonio Spurs to clinch their first title in over 50 years. Disorder included a teenager being shot and buses being set on fire. The Knicks secured the championship with a 94-90 victory in the fifth game of the series. Germany have begun their World Cup campaign with a 7-1 victory over Curaçao, as Kai Havertz scored twice in the dominant performance. Meanwhile, Scotland secured a special first World Cup win in 36 years, with John McGinn stating the team has more gears to go up. Brazil battled nerves in a difficult start, drawing with Morocco after a stunning goal from Vinicius Jr. SpaceX made history on Friday with its public market debut, propelling Elon Musk to become the world's first trillionaire. The company's initial public offering shattered records as the largest in history. Musk rang the opening bell at the NASDAQ exchange, celebrating the milestone. The successful listing is expected to turn many everyday workers into overnight millionaires as the company's valuation soars. Keep listening for a world news bulletin at the top of each hour.
2: Across the United States, current temperatures show Boston at 78, Chicago and Denver both at 65. New York is 78, Los Angeles 73, and San Francisco 64. Seattle reaches 85. While here in small-town Texas, it is 83. Our next look at U.S. weather will be at the bottom of the next hour.
0: David Rowell here, taking you back to music with a distinctively long piece, which is going to fill up almost the entire half hour. It's from Sergei Rachmaninoff, his Opus 29, Isle of the Dead. Fritz Reinert with the Chicago Symphony Orchestra. Aria, popular classical music, making the world a better place, one song at a time.

The Isle of the Dead from Sergei Rachmaninoff. That was a 1963 recording with Fritz Reiner and the Chicago Symphony Orchestra. They made some excellent recordings around that period. Richard Bonning and the National Philharmonic now, with Richard Bonning conducting ballet for a change. He does a good job of it. We'll hear the 24th piece from Tchaikovsky's Swan Lake. It's the well-known scene. And that should take us to the next hour.

0: Welcome to the encore repeat of David's Daily Delights show. His show runs from 7 till 12 every morning, U.S. Central Time, and then repeats from 7 till 12 every evening.
1: David Grahl here. Welcome to the start of the third hour of my Sunday show. I'm going to be a bit naughty, but on the flip side of being a bit naughty, I don't have time to talk much. So quickly, here's world news and weather.
2: Here are world news headlines. Ukraine's historic Kiev-Pechersk Lavra Monastery has caught fire following a major Russian attack. The cultural landmark, a UNESCO World Heritage Site, suffered significant damage as flames engulfed parts of the complex. The Ukrainian Culture Ministry released images showing the monastery ablaze, marking one of the most severe assaults on the country's religious heritage since the war began. The United States and Iran have announced a deal to end military operations, with President Trump declaring, "Let the oil flow." Pakistan, a key mediator, confirmed the agreement will be officially signed on Friday in Switzerland. The breakthrough follows intense diplomatic efforts and is expected to significantly reduce tensions in the region.
3: A look at international temperatures. London is 57. Paris is 57. Berlin is 55. And Rome is 70. In Asia, Beijing is 79, Singapore is 83, and Tokyo is 67. In Sydney, Australia, the temperature is 65.
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1: On this day in musical history in 1976, Géza Ender, the Hungarian-Swiss pianist, passed away at the very early age of 54. And I'm using that as an excuse to present you with the complete Robert Schumann piano concerto. He only wrote one of them in all three of its movements. We have a lovely version with Géza Ender together with the Berlin Philharmonic and Raphael Kubelik conducting. That takes us all the way down to the bottom of the hour and a little bit past, so I'll stop talking and start playing.
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0: of the loveliest and most approachable piano concerti out there, I think. It was Robert Schumann's piano concerto performed by Raphael Kubelik with the Berlin Philharmonic and Geza Ander on the piano. U.S. News, sports, business, and weather updates next.
1: Here's a U.S. news update, together with sports and business news. At least 63 people were arrested in Manhattan after the New York Knicks won the National Basketball Association championship for the first time in over 50 years. The Knicks defeated the San Antonio Spurs 94-90 in Game 5 of the finals. During the celebrations, a teenager was shot and buses were set on fire. The historic victory sparked widespread disorder in the city. Germany have begun their World Cup campaign with a 7-1 victory over Curaçao, as Kai Havertz scored twice in the dominant performance. Meanwhile, Scotland secured a special first World Cup win in 36 years, with John McGinn stating the team has more gears to go up. Brazil battled nerves in a difficult start, drawing with Morocco after a stunning goal from Vinicius Jr. The Justice Department has cleared the Paramount-Warner Brothers merger after an 8-month antitrust probe, ruling that the deal could boost competition. The decision comes as SpaceX made a historic debut on the stock market, with Elon Musk solidifying his status as the world's first trillionaire. Meanwhile, a crypto bill faces a crucial vote in the Senate as the digital asset industry urges passage of the Clarity Act. Keep listening for a world news bulletin at the top of each hour.
2: A look at current temperatures across the United States. Boston is at 76, Chicago at 63, and Denver at 64. New York shows 75, Los Angeles 70, and San Francisco 63. Seattle reaches 83, while here in Texas it is 82. Our next look at U.S. weather will be at the bottom of the next hour.
0: David Rowell here, taking you back to the music with one more piece themed to this day in musical history. On this day in 1921, the orchestral version of Ralph Vaughan Williams' piece, The Lark Ascending, was premiered with Adrian Bolt conducting the British Symphony Orchestra in Queen's Hall, London. This is one of the most popular pieces of music in the world. In polls of listeners of classical music stations in Australia, Britain, New Zealand, and here in the US, the work has frequently topped or been very high in the popularity stakes. It's a lovely piece of music, and don't just take my word for it. Here is what many people consider to be the most outstanding version of it, with the same gentleman who premiered it in 1921 conducting, Adrian Bolt, with the New Philharmonia Orchestra and the violin soloist, Hugh Bean.
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That to me evokes memories of late spring and summery days, lying on my back on a gentle sort of hill rise and staring up at the sky, a few puffs of light white cumulus cloud forming and unforming and moving across the sky, beautiful blue sky, and of course a lark ascending. That was Ralph Vaughan Williams' piece, The Lark Ascending, in what many people consider to be its finest recording, the piece having been premiered on this day in 1921, Adrian Bolt with the New Philharmonia Orchestra and Hugh Bean on the violin. We go to Handel now, his Amaryllis Suite. We'll hear the Gigue, Yehudi Menuhin with the Royal Philharmonic Orchestra. Just a little piece. And then we'll hear the second movement of Mendelssohn's Piano Concerto, Lawrence Foster with the City of Birmingham Symphony Orchestra, and Stephen Huff on the piano.

0: Welcome to the encore repeat of David's Daily Delights show. His show runs from 7 till 12 every morning, U.S. Central Time, and then repeats from 7 till 12 every evening.
1: David Rowell here. Welcome to the start of the fourth hour of my Sunday show, World News and Weather, and then a recent release.
2: Here are world news headlines. Authorities have shut down a section of the Pacific Highway near Ballina following a serious multi-vehicle collision. Emergency services responded to the crash on Monday morning, which involved several cars and caused significant traffic delays. Police are advising motorists to avoid the area and seek alternative routes. At least two people have been taken to hospital with injuries, though their conditions are not yet known. Investigations into the cause of the accident are ongoing. The United States and Iran have announced a deal to end military operations. Pakistan, a key mediator, said the agreement will be officially signed on Friday in Switzerland. President Donald Trump declared, "Let the oil flow," as oil prices fell following the announcement. The deal includes reopening the Strait of Hormuz waterway. However, questions and risks remain about the details, and recent ceasefires in Lebanon have failed to hold.
3: International temperatures are as follows. London is 57, Paris is 56, Berlin is 55, Rome is 68. In Asia, Beijing is 81, Singapore is 86, Tokyo is 68. Down under, Sydney is 65.
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1: A recent release came out in 2019. It's a keyboard sonata by Baldassare Galuppi. It's his keyboard sonata in E flat major, and we'll hear the opening movement, Peter Sivright on the piano.
5: Aria, popular classical music, making the world a better place, one song at a time.

That was the first movement of Baldassare Galuppi's keyboard sonata in E-flat major. Peter Sivright on the piano with that 2019 recent release. Wagner, now we'll hear the prelude to Act One of his final opera, Parsifal. Very different in style to all those 12 major operas that came before this one. No, sorry, 9, 10 major operas, maybe 13 in total. It always strikes me as being an old man's opera. I don't mean that negatively, because I just described myself, I fear. But it's different theme and different musical style. Here's Adrian Bolt with the London Symphony Orchestra.

A much more thoughtful piece of music. Maybe that's better than saying an old man's piece of music. On the other hand, of course, if what I'm implying is that old men are thoughtful, then that's not a negative thing, is it? If you're an old man. That was the prelude to Act One of Parsifal by Richard Wagner. Adrian Bolt, himself an old man in 1974, when he recorded that with the London Symphony Orchestra. William Walton now. Here's the march he wrote for the BBC television series

well. But he told, I'm not saying he lied, I'm just saying he focused, that's the kindest word, on the elements of the history of the English-speaking peoples that he found most personally agreeable. Paul Daniel with the English Northern Philharmonia, and then a little piece of Béla Bartók. We'll hear the Swineherd's Dance from his Hungarian Sketches. Fritz Reiner with the Chicago Symphony Orchestra.

The Swinehood's Dance from Béla Bartók's Hungarian Sketches. Fritz Reinert with the Chicago Symphony Orchestra during their amazing flowering of recordings in the early mid-1960s. Before that, the march for the TV series A History of the English-Speaking Peoples by William Walton, Paul Daniel and the English Northern Philharmonia. One more piece to get us down to the bottom of this hour, the third movement. It's a rondo from Luigi Boccherini's Cello Concerto in D Major. Yo-Yo Ma on the cello, Amsterdam Baroque Orchestra with Ton Koopman conducting.

0: A rondo, the third movement of Luigi Boccherini's Cello Concerto in D Major, John Koopman, the Amsterdam Baroque Orchestra, and Yo-Yo Ma. Ella has a few words, and then US news, sports, business, and weather updates. Are we signing a peace agreement with Iran today or not? There seem to be a difference of opinion there. We'll probably hear all about that.
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2: Here's a U.S. news update, together with sports and business news. New York City saw violence erupt after the Knicks secured their first National Basketball Association championship in over 50 years. At least 63 people were arrested following the team's victory against the San Antonio Spurs. Disorder in Manhattan included a teenager being shot and buses being set on fire, according to reports from 12 hours ago. Germany have begun their World Cup campaign with a 7-1 victory over Curaçao, as Kai Havertz scored twice in the dominant performance. Meanwhile, Scotland secured a special first World Cup win in 36 years, with John McGinn stating the team has more gears to go up. Brazil battled nerves in a difficult start, drawing with Morocco after a stunning goal from Vinicius Jr. SpaceX has made a historic stock market debut, solidifying Elon Musk's status as the world's first trillionaire. The company set a new record for initial public offerings on the NASDAQ. Musk rang the opening bell ahead of the IPO, giving an inspiring speech and joking about the company's early low odds of success. The debut has turned everyday workers into overnight millionaires, marking a significant milestone in the private space industry. Keep listening for a world news bulletin at the top of each hour.
3: Current temperatures across the country. Boston is 75, Chicago 62, Denver 63. New York is 73, Los Angeles 68, San Francisco 60. Seattle is 75 and 82 here in small town Texas. Our next look at U.S. weather will be at the bottom of the next hour.
0: David Rowell here, taking you back to the music. With a lovely light piece of music by English composer from the 20th century, Benjamin Britten. It's his Opus 4, so one of his early pieces, Simple Symphony. Best of all, the English Chamber Orchestra is conducted by Benjamin Britten himself. Now, there is not a one-to-one correspondence. If you're a good composer, that does not mean you're a good conductor, not even of your own music, and vice versa, which some conductors forget. Just because you can conduct music doesn't mean you can write it. But in this happy case, Benjamin Britten actually was a good conductor as well. So what we hear is probably a fairly faithful representation of the music that he was hearing in his mind when he was composing it. The Simple Symphony has fun titles for its four movements. First we have the boisterous bourée, then the playful pizzicato, a sentimental saraband, and finally a frolicsome finale. Benjamin Britten with the English Chamber Orchestra.
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0: Welcome to the encore repeat of David's Daily Delights show. 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
1: David Rowell here. Welcome to the start of the final hour of my Sunday show, World News and Weather. And then, as we always do at the start of the final hour of my shows, we'll hear a waltz.
2: Here are world news headlines. U.S. President Donald Trump has announced an agreement with Iran that includes the opening of the Strait of Hormuz. The announcement came on his 80th birthday, following phone calls with Ukrainian President Volodymyr Zelensky and Russian President Vladimir Putin. While the White House expresses optimism, the specific terms of the deal remain unclear. In Tehran, some Iranians celebrated, though dissent is growing against the agreement within the country. The regime is expected to have the final say on whether the deal proceeds. The United States and Iran have announced a deal to end military operations, according to President Donald Trump, who declared, "Let the oil flow." Pakistan, acting as a key mediator, confirmed the agreement will be officially signed on Friday in Switzerland. Under the terms, the crucial Strait of Hormuz waterway will reopen. However, questions and risks remain, as the success of the deal may hinge on its specific details. Oil prices have already begun to slide following the announcement.
3: A look at international temperatures. In Europe, London and Paris both sit at 56. Berlin records 54, while Rome reaches 69. In Asia, Beijing is 84. Singapore is 87, and Tokyo is 67. Down under, Sydney is at 65.
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1: Our opening waltz is one of the better-known Johann Strauss Jr. waltzes. Better-known or more popular, or maybe the two are two ways of saying the same thing. It's Tales from the Vienna Woods. And this version with the Vienna Philharmonic is conducted by Rudolf Kemper, the German conductor who was born on this day in 1910 in Dresden and passed away in 1976.
0: This is Aria, popular classical music, every day and everywhere.

Tales from the Vienna Woods, a classic Johann Strauss Jr. waltz. Rudolf Kemper, who was born on this day in 1910, passed away in 1976, conducting the Vienna Philharmonic. Franz Lehár, now the overture, The Land of Smiles. Franz Lehár himself conducting an orchestra that Rudolf Kemper was involved with, actually for some years, the Zurich Tonhalle Orchestra, in a 1947 recording.

That was the composer as conductor, Franz Lehár, and the overture to his operetta, The Land of Smiles. He was conducting the Zurich Tonhalle Orchestra in a 1947 recording. Two more pieces to take us down to the bottom of this hour. We'll hear from Jean-Philippe Rameau's new collection of harpsichord pieces. That's a title that didn't last very well because Rameau is not a recent composer, but I guess it was new when he did it. It's just like, have you ever noticed in Britain that the oldest places are always called the new something, even though they're many hundreds of years old? This piece is called La Poule, the hen, and if it sounds vaguely familiar, it's a piece that was reworked at the same tune by Ottorino Respighi in his collection The Birds, where he called it La Gallina. But that's just another way of saying hen in Italian. Igor Kipnis on the harpsichord, then Mozart's German Dance, A571, the first of that collection, Fritz Busch, with the Danish Radio Symphony Orchestra.

0: was the first of a set of German dances by Mozart, K571, Fritz Busch and the Danish Radio Symphony Orchestra. Before that, The Hen, music by Jean-Philippe Rameau, performed by Igor Kipnis on the harpsichord. Here's U.S. News, Sports, Business and Weather Updates.
1: Here's a U.S. News update, together with sports and business news. A teenager has been shot and multiple buses set on fire in Manhattan following the New York Knicks' historic National Basketball Association championship win. The Knicks defeated the San Antonio Spurs 94-90 to claim their first title in over 50 years. At least 63 people were arrested during the disorder, which erupted as fans celebrated the victory in Texas. Germany have begun their World Cup campaign with a 7-1 victory over Curaçao, as Kai Havertz scored twice in the dominant performance. Meanwhile, Scotland secured a special first World Cup win in 36 years, with John McGinn stating the team has more gears to go up. Brazil battled nerves in a difficult start, drawing with Morocco after a stunning goal from Vinicius Jr. SpaceX made a historic stock market debut on Friday, with shares surging on the first day of trading. The company's initial public offering set a new record, cementing Elon Musk's status as the world's first trillionaire. The successful launch turned everyday workers into overnight millionaires. Musk rang the opening bell at the Nasdaq exchange and celebrated the milestone, joking about the early low odds of the company's success. The event marks a significant moment for the private space industry. Keep listening for a world news bulletin at the top of each hour.
2: A look at current temperatures across the United States. Boston is at 73, Chicago and Denver both at 61. New York reports 71, Los Angeles 68, and San Francisco 59. Seattle is at 73, while here in small town Texas, it's 80. Our next look at U.S. weather will be at the bottom of the next hour.
0: David Rell here with the last half hour of my Sunday show, starting with Beethoven's 7 variations on a tune from Mozart's The Magic Flute Opera by Maynon. Felix Salmond on the cello and Simeon Rumchisky on the piano in this 1928 venerable recording.
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0: Our programming on ARIA every day has four programs starting at midnight and again at midday, U.S. Central Time. First, there's our hour of the smoothest, gentlest, most pleasing and flowing classical music. Then from 1 till 4, host Robbie Rainey presents his musical tapestry show. After that, Wendy Barnett hosts the ARIA Classical Pops concert until 7, at which time David Rowell provides his daily delights up till 12 with more of the music you're sure to enjoy.
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hour of the smoothest, easiest music is almost over. But don't go away. Robbie is waiting to continue your musical enjoyment at the top of the hour.

0: Our programming on ARIA every day has four programs starting at midnight and again at midday, U.S. Central Time. First, there's our hour of the smoothest, gentlest, most pleasing and flowing classical music. Then from 1 till 4, host Robbie Rainey presents his musical tapestry show. After that, Wendy Barnett hosts the ARIA Classical Pops concert until 7, at which time David Rowell provides his daily delights up till 12, with more of the music you're sure to enjoy.
1: 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My name is Robbie Rainey. Thanks so much for sharing some time with me on this Monday. Music by Ruggiero Leoncavallo, music of Robert Schumann, Wolfgang Amadeus Mozart, and others are coming up. I hope you'll stay tuned. First up, we've got world news and weather.
2: Here are world news headlines. U.S. President Donald Trump has announced an agreement with Iran that includes the opening of the Strait of Hormuz. The deal was confirmed on his 80th birthday after holding separate phone calls with Ukrainian President Volodymyr Zelensky and Russian President Vladimir Putin. Details of the agreement remain unclear, as Iranian officials have declared themselves the victor. The White House expressed optimism about the potential agreement, though dissent is growing within Iran. Trump had previously canceled scheduled strikes against the country. The United States and Iran have announced a framework agreement for peace, including the reopening of the Strait of Hormuz. Pakistan, a key mediator, confirmed the deal will end military operations on all fronts and be signed on Friday in Switzerland. President Donald Trump heralded the agreement as a birthday gift, though questions about its details and risks remain. Oil prices have slid following the announcement. The deal is also reported to include Lebanon, though recent ceasefires there have failed to take hold.
3: Here is a look at temperatures around the world. In London, it is 56. Paris reports 60, Berlin 55, and Rome 73. In Asia, Beijing and Singapore both reach 88, while Tokyo is 69. Sydney down under is 63.
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1: Welcome to this hour of the musical tapestry. It's Monday, June 15. I'm Robbie Rainey. We begin with the last couple of movements from Beethoven's Symphony No. 5 in C minor, Opus 67. We'll hear the Concertgebouw Orchestra, conducted by Eric Kleiber.

Eric Kleiber leading the Concertgebouw Orchestra. We heard movements 3 and 4 from Beethoven's Symphony No. 5 in C minor, Opus 67. This is the Musical Tapestry right here on ARIA Radio. The Moderato from Dvorak's Serenade for Strings in E major is coming up in about 4 minutes. We'll hear the Northern Sinfonia of England led by Myung-Whun Chung. But first, the intermezzo from Act 1 of Pagliacci by Ruggero Leoncavallo. Riccardo Muti conducts the Philadelphia Orchestra.

Myung-Whun Chung led the Northern Sinfonia of England. We heard the opening movement from the Serenade for Strings in E Major, Opus 22, by Antonín Dvořák. Before that was the Intermezzo Sinfonico from Pagliacci, by Ruggero Leoncavallo. Riccardo Muti conducted the Philadelphia Orchestra. This is the Musical Tapestry right here on ARIA Radio. Let's take a boat now over to Rome. This is Escale from composer Jacques Ibert. We'll hear the opening movement,

0: Rome and Palermo from Escale or Ports of Call by Jacques Ibert. Paul Perret led the Detroit Symphony Orchestra in that performance. 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
1: Here's a U.S. news update, together with sports and business news. At least 63 people were arrested after a teenager was shot, and buses were set on fire in Manhattan following the New York Knicks' historic National Basketball Association championship win. The Knicks defeated the San Antonio Spurs in Texas to clinch their first title in over 50 years. Disorder erupted as fans celebrated the victory, with authorities confirming the arrests and damage. The Carolina Hurricanes have secured their second Stanley Cup championship, capping what the team has called an incredible journey. Captain Jordan Staal made history by becoming the oldest player to win the Conn Smythe Trophy at age 37, awarded to the most valuable player of the playoffs. The victory marks a special moment for the franchise and its veteran leader. SpaceX made a historic debut on the stock market, and Elon Musk has solidified his status as the world's first trillionaire. The company set a new record for initial public offerings, with its valuation soaring on the NASDAQ. Musk rang the opening bell and delivered an inspiring speech celebrating the achievement. This IPO is turning everyday workers into overnight millionaires. Meanwhile, the crypto industry is urging a Senate vote on the Clarity Act as a bill faces crunch time. Ripple's CEO called out Jamie Dimon for an intentional misrepresentation, accusing him of doing a disservice to crypto legislation. Keep listening for a world news bulletin at the top of each hour.
2: From Boston at 71 to Chicago at 56, temperatures vary across the nation. Denver stands at 60, while New York is 71. Los Angeles reaches 66, with San Francisco at 59. Seattle sits at 67, and in small town Texas, it is 79. Our next look at U.S. weather will be at the bottom of the next hour.
0: Welcome back to the Musical Tapestry. I'm Robbie Rainey. We've got the Rondo from Mozart's Concerto in C Major for flute and harp right now with Lisa Beznosiuk and Francis Kelly, along with the Academy of Ancient Music led by Christopher Hogwood.

We heard Lisa Beznosiuk and Francis Kelly, along with the Academy of Ancient Music, led by Christopher Hogwood. That was the Rondo, the final movement from the Concerto in C Major for Flute and Harp by Wolfgang Amadeus Mozart. You're tuned in to the Musical Tapestry. Thanks so much for the pleasure of your company. We'll hear the first of the dances from the Benny Morris Suite, Opus 29, No. 1, by Gustav Holst. This is the sister of the St. Paul Suite. We'll hear David Lloyd-Jones and the Royal Scottish National Orchestra. That's up in about 6.5 minutes. But first, the Waltz of the Snowflakes by Peter Ilyich Tchaikovsky. We'll hear Mark Ermler leading the Royal Opera House Orchestra of Covent Garden and the Halesworth Middle School Choir.

That was The First Dance from the Benny Mora Suite by Gustav Holst, Opus 29, Number 1, with David Lloyd-Jones and the Royal Scottish National Orchestra. This is the Musical Tapestry here on ARIA Radio. Let's close with Dirk, Dick und Dune by Josef Jungel, Opus 289, with Christian Simonis and the Nuremberg Symphony Orchestra.

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1: Welcome to this hour of the Musical Tapestry right here on ARIA Radio. My name is Robbie Rainey. Thanks so much for the pleasure of your company. We've got music by Franz Joseph Haydn, Georges Bizet, Ludwig van Beethoven, Igor Stravinsky, and others coming up in this hour. I hope you'll stay tuned. First up, we've got world news and weather.
2: Here are world news headlines. The United States and Iran have reached an agreement that includes the reopening of the Strait of Hormuz, with a formal signing expected on Friday. President Donald Trump confirmed the deal, which comes after weeks of heightened tensions in the region. Vessels were seen anchored in the strait earlier this week. The agreement marks a significant diplomatic breakthrough, though specific terms remain unclear. Iranian officials have declared themselves the victor in the negotiations. The deal is set to be signed on Friday, June 19, 2026. The United States and Iran have announced a framework deal for peace and to reopen the Strait of Hormuz. Pakistan, a key mediator, says the agreement will end military operations on all fronts. The deal is expected to be signed on Friday in Switzerland. Oil prices have already fallen following the announcement. Questions and risks remain about the specific details of the agreement.
3: A roundup of international temperatures. London 56, Paris 62, Berlin 56, and Rome 76. In Asia, Beijing 89. Singapore, 87, and Tokyo, 69. Sydney reports, 63.
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1: Welcome to this hour of the Musical Tapestry right here on ARIA Radio. It's Monday, June 15, and we begin with music of Sergei Rachmaninoff. This is the third movement from his Piano Concerto No. 4 in G minor, Opus 40. We'll hear pianist Arturo Benedetti Michelangeli along with the Philharmonia Orchestra led by Ettore Grassis.

Ettore Gracias led the Philharmonia Orchestra with pianist Arturo Benedetti Michelangeli. We heard Sergei Rachmaninoff's Piano Concerto No. 4 in G minor, Opus 40, that final movement, Allegro Vivace. This is the Musical Tapestry right here on ARIA Radio. Thanks so much for tuning in and for sharing some time with me on this Monday. Edvard Grieg's Berceuse, Opus 38, No. 1, is coming up in about 7 minutes' time, with Balas Sokale performing. But first, Thomas Beecham leads the Royal Philharmonic Orchestra with this performance of the opening movement from Haydn's Symphony No. 101.

Sokoloy. And before that, we heard the Royal Philharmonic led by Thomas Beecham in that performance of the Symphony No. 101 by Franz Joseph Haydn. We heard the opening movement. You were listening to the Musical Tapestry right here on ARIA Radio. We'll hear The Swimmer from The Sea Pictures by Edward Elgar up in about 4 minutes' time. George Weldon leads the London Symphony Orchestra with contralto soloist Gladys Ripley. But first, we'll hear the prelude to the opera The Fair Maid of Perth by Georges Bizet. Arturo Toscanini conducts the NBC Symphony Orchestra.

0: George Weldon led the London Symphony Orchestra in that 1954 recording of The Swimmer by Edward Elgar from his Sea Pictures. Gladys Ripley was the contralto soloist. And before that, we heard the prelude to The Fair Maid of Perth by Georges Bizet. Arturo Toscanini conducted the NBC Symphony Orchestra. This is the Musical Tapestry on ARIA Radio.
1: Here's a U.S. news update, together with sports and business news. The United States and Iran have agreed on a framework deal to end their ongoing war, with President Donald Trump announcing the Strait of Hormuz will be reopened. Pakistan, serving as a key mediator, confirmed the agreement will halt all military operations on all fronts. The deal is scheduled to be formally signed on Friday in Switzerland. The Carolina Hurricanes have secured their second Stanley Cup championship, capping what the team has called an incredible journey. Captain Jordan Staal made history by becoming the oldest player to win the Conn Smythe Trophy at age 37, awarded to the most valuable player of the playoffs. The victory marks a special moment for the franchise and its veteran leader. The Ripple chief executive Brad Garlinghouse has accused JP Morgan Chase boss Jamie Dimon of doing a disservice to the crypto industry through what he called an intentional misrepresentation of legislation. Garlinghouse's comments come as the digital asset sector pushes for a Senate vote on the Clarity Act. The crypto bill faces a crunch time in the upper chamber, with industry leaders urging lawmakers to pass the measure. The dispute highlights ongoing tensions between traditional banking leaders and the cryptocurrency community over regulatory clarity. Keep listening for a world news bulletin at the top of each hour.
2: A quick look at current temperatures across the U.S. Boston is at 70. Chicago is at 57. Denver is at 59. New York is at 71. Los Angeles is at 65. San Francisco is at 58. Seattle is at 66. And here in small town Texas, it is 77. Our next look at U.S. weather will be at the bottom of the next hour.
0: Welcome back to the Musical Tapestry right here on ARIA Radio. It is Monday, June 15. We've got Carl Schuricht and the Conservatory Concert Society performing the first movement from Beethoven's Symphony No. 1 in C major, Opus 21.

That was the Orchestra of the Conservatory Concert Society, conducted by Carl Schurecht. We heard the opening movement from Beethoven's Symphony No. 1 in C Major, Opus 21. You are listening to the Musical Tapestry here on ARIA Radio. We'll hear the Infernal Dance of King Cachet from the Firebird Suite by Igor Stravinsky up in about 4.5 minutes. Edward von Beinum leads the Concertgebouw Orchestra. But first, the Pastoral Dance from the Four Seasons by Vivaldi, with Carl Munschinger leading the Stuttgart Chamber Orchestra and violinist Reinhold Barquette.

Edward von Beinum leading the Concertgebouw Orchestra, a 1956 recording of The Infernal Dance of King Cachet from the Firebird Suite by Stravinsky. Before that, we heard Spring from the Four Seasons by Vivaldi, with Carl Münchinger and the Stuttgart Chamber Orchestra, joined by Reinhold Barchett. This is the Musical Tapestry right here on ARIA Radio. Thanks so much for the pleasure of your company on this Monday. We'll hear the prelude in F-sharp major, Opus 24, number 13 by Frédéric Chopin, coming up in about 3.5 minutes, performed by Alfred Cortot. But first, You Are My Heart's Delight, from The Land of Smiles by Franz Lehár. We'll hear the orchestra of Florence Maggio Musicale, with the Rome Opera Orchestra, led by Zubin Mehta, and with tenor soloist Placido Domingo.

0: Our programming on ARIA every day has four programs starting at midnight and again at midday, U.S. Central Time. First, there's our hour of the smoothest, gentlest, most pleasing and flowing classical music. Then from 1 till 4, host Robbie Rainey presents his musical tapestry show. After that, Wendy Barnett hosts the ARIA Classical Pops concert until 7, at which time David Rowell provides his daily delights up till 12, with more of the music you're sure to enjoy.
1: Welcome to this hour of the musical tapestry right here on ARIA Radio. My name is Robbie Rainey. Thanks so much for tuning in. We'll hear music of Percy Grainger and of Franz Schubert, Mozart, and Beethoven up in this hour, plus a few others. I do hope you'll stay tuned. First up, we've got world news and the weather.
2: Here are world news headlines. The United States and Iran have finalized an agreement that is scheduled to be signed on Friday. President Donald Trump confirmed the deal, which includes the reopening of the Strait of Hormuz. The announcement follows recent tensions, including strikes on Iranian targets. While the White House expresses optimism, details of the agreement remain unclear, with Iran framing itself as the victor in the negotiations. The signing is set to take place days from now. Iran and the United States have agreed on a framework deal to end their war, with President Donald Trump announcing the Strait of Hormuz will be reopened. Pakistan, a key mediator, confirmed the agreement will end military operations on all fronts and is set to be signed on Friday in Switzerland. Oil prices slid following the announcement.
3: In London, the temperature is 57. Paris is 66. Berlin is 57, and Rome shows 78. In Asia, Beijing is 89, Singapore is 88, and Tokyo is 69. In Sydney, the temperature is 62.
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1: Welcome to this hour of the musical tapestry right here on ARIA Radio. It is Monday, June 15. I'm Robbie Rainey. We begin with the overture to The Italian Girl in Algiers by Gioacchino Rossini. Carlo Maria Giulini leads the Philharmonia Orchestra.

Carlo Maria Giulini led the Philharmonia Orchestra in the overture to The Italian Girl in Algiers by Gioachino Rossini. This is the Musical Tapestry here on ARIA Radio. I'm Robbie Rainey. Thanks so much for sharing some of your Monday with me. The opening movement from Bach's Violin Concerto No. 1 in A minor is coming up in about 4 minutes. Vladimir Spivakov leads the Moscow Virtuosi. But first, Spoon River by Percy Grainger, with John Hopkins leading the Melbourne Symphony Orchestra.

Vladimir Spivakov led the Moscow Virtuosi in the opening movement from Bach's Violin Concerto No. 1 in A minor. We heard Spivakov also soloing. Before that, Spoon River by Percy Grainger was performed by the Melbourne Symphony Orchestra under the baton of John Hopkins. This is the Musical Tapestry. Thanks so much for sharing some of your Monday with me. We've got the Liebeslieder Waltz, Opus 114 by Johann Strauss Jr., coming up in about 5 minutes' time. The Vienna Philharmonic is conducted here by Riccardo Muti. But first, Eric Kleiber leads the NBC Symphony Orchestra in the fourth movement from the Symphony No. 3 in D major by Franz Schubert.

0: Riccardo Muti led the Vienna Philharmonic in the Love Songs Waltz, Opus 114, by Johann Strauss Jr. And before that was the fourth movement from Schubert's Symphony No. 3. Eric Kleiber led the NBC Symphony Orchestra.
1: Here's a U.S. news update, together with sports and business news. Iran and the United States have agreed on a framework to end their war. The deal will be signed on Friday in Switzerland, according to Pakistan, a key mediator. The agreement will end military operations on all fronts. President Donald Trump said the Strait of Hormuz will be reopened. President Trump turns 80 years old today. The Carolina Hurricanes have captured their second Stanley Cup championship, defeating their opponent in a thrilling Game 6. Captain Jordan Staal became the oldest player in history to win the Conn Smythe Trophy at age 37. Awarded to the playoffs' most valuable player. Staal celebrated his first championship since 2009. The team described the journey as an amazing ride. SpaceX has made history with its initial public offering, driving its valuation to new heights. The momentous debut solidifies Elon Musk's status as the world's first trillionaire. The IPO is turning everyday workers into overnight millionaires, while also setting a new record for public offerings. Musk personally rang the opening bell at the NASDAQ, celebrating the milestone with an inspiring speech. The successful launch marks a pivotal moment for the commercial space industry. Keep listening for a world news bulletin at the top of each hour.
2: A look at temperatures across the country. Boston is 69, Chicago 56, Denver 57, New York is 71, Los Angeles 65, San Francisco 58, Seattle 65, and here in small town Texas, it is 76. Our next look at U.S. weather will be at the bottom of the next hour.
0: Welcome back to the Musical Tapestry right here on ARIA Radio. My name is Robbie Rainey. I have taught a couple of students piano lessons. I'm not a particularly accomplished pianist, and so I didn't take them very far, but I enjoyed teaching and they enjoyed learning. And one of the very first songs that you learn when you're taking piano lessons or violin lessons or cello lessons or really any sort of lesson, at least from the Suzuki method, is Twinkle, Twinkle, Little Star. A bunch of variations and then finally the theme. But that tune didn't originate with Dr. Suzuki and it didn't originate in your lullabies book either. It comes to us from a French folk song called Ah, vous dirai-je, maman? And it was popular back in Mozart's day. So popular, in fact, that Mozart wrote a set of variations for solo piano on the tune Ah, vous dirai-je, maman? We'll hear those variations right now, performed by the great André Previn.

pianist André Previn performing 12 variations on A Vous Dirige Mama, or as we would know it, Twinkle Twinkle Little Star, music there by Mozart. This is the Musical Tapestry on ARIA Radio. Thanks so much for the pleasure of your company. Music of Beethoven is up in about 6 minutes with the fourth movement of his Symphony No. 2 in D major. But first, we'll hear Timothy W. Foley and the Great American Main Street Band performing The Queen of the Sea Waltzes by John Philip Sousa.

That was Thomas Beecham leading the Royal Philharmonic Orchestra in that performance. We heard the fourth movement from the Symphony No. 2 in D major, Opus 36 by Beethoven. And before that, we heard the Queen of the Sea Waltzes by John Philip Sousa, performed by the Great American Main Street Band led by Timothy W. Foley. This is the Musical Tapestry on ARIA Radio. Let's close the hour with a movement from Eugene Onegin by Tchaikovsky, with Boris Kalikin leading the Bolshoi Orchestra and Chorus.

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1: This is the ARIA Pops Concert. I'm Wendy Barnett, here with you playing the most popular works by the most famous composers of all time. Thank you for joining me. Coming up this hour, music from Felix Mendelssohn, Richard Wagner, Charles-Marie Vidor, and much more. And it all begins after this check of world news and weather.
2: Here are world news headlines. A man in his 30s has died after a crash on the Bishop's Stortford bypass. Emergency services were called to the scene on the A1250 near the Birtchanger roundabout just after midnight on Monday. The driver of the vehicle was pronounced dead at the scene. Police have appealed for witnesses to the incident. The road was closed for several hours for investigation work but has since reopened. Iran and the United States have reached an agreement to end their war, with President Donald Trump announcing the Strait of Hormuz will be reopened. Pakistan, which mediated the talks, confirmed the deal will conclude military operations on all fronts and be signed on Friday in Switzerland. Oil prices have fallen and stock markets have jumped following the announcement.
3: A look at temperatures around the world. In Europe, London is 60, Paris 69, Berlin 59, and Rome 80. In Asia, Beijing is 90. Singapore 89, and Tokyo 70. In Australia, Sydney is 60.
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1: Welcome back to the ARIA Pops Concert. We'll begin now with a longer selection, a work that's almost 10 minutes long from Johannes Brahms, and a work that he composed as a musical thank you after receiving an honorary doctorate from the University of Breslau, the Academic Festival Overture for Piano Four Hands with Silk Thora Matthys and Christian Kohn at the pianos.
0: ARIA, popular classical music, making the world a better place, one song at a time.

the Academic Festival Overture by Johannes Brahms here on the Aria Pops Concert. Coming up, we'll hear music from The Valkyrie, selections from Brandenburg Concerto No. 2, and music from the Planet Suite. Right now, for this set of music, we'll begin with Felix Mendelssohn's Italian Symphony, Symphony No. 4, with the third movement, performed by Fritz Reiger conducting the Munich Philharmonic Orchestra, and then we'll move into movement No. 4 of the Carnival of the Animals, The Tortoises, by Camille Saint-Saëns. It's one of the suite's musical jokes. He takes the famous can from Offenbach's Orpheus in the Underworld and slows it down drastically. We'll hear Stanislav Gorkovinko conducting the St. Petersburg Radio and TV Symphony Orchestra.

That was The Tortoises, movement number 4 from The Carnival of the Animals by Camille Saint-Saëns, and before that, the third movement to Felix Mendelssohn's Symphony number 4, The Italian Symphony. Coming up in about 11 minutes, we'll have a check of U.S. news, sports, business, and weather here on the Aria Pops concert. But first, music from Charles-Marie Vidor's Organ Symphony No. 5. We'll hear the Toccata with William McVicker at the organ. And we'll start with Ride of the Valkyries from The Valkyrie by Richard Wagner, with Adrian Bolt conducting the London Philharmonic Orchestra.

0: The most famous movement from Charles-Marie Vidor's Organ Symphony No. 5, the Toccata. Before that, Ride of the Valkyries from The Valkyrie by Richard Wagner. After a short break, music from Antonín Dvořák's From the New World Symphony. I'll be right back after this check of U.S. news, sports, business, and weather.
1: Here's a U.S. news update, together with sports and business news. Iran and the United States have agreed to end the war, with a deal expected to be signed on Friday in Switzerland. President Donald Trump confirmed the agreement, which includes reopening the Strait of Hormuz. Pakistan, a key mediator, stated the deal will cease all military operations. Meanwhile, celebrations in New York turned violent after the Knicks won the NBA championship for the first time in over 50 years. A teenager was shot and buses were set on fire in Manhattan, leading to at least 63 arrests. The Carolina Hurricanes have captured their second Stanley Cup championship, defeating their opponents in Game 6. Captain Jordan Staal became the oldest player to win the Conn Smythe Trophy at the age of 37, as the team celebrated a title victory on home ice. The Hurricanes ended what players described as an amazing ride with the championship win. A major crypto bill is facing a crucial deadline in the Senate. The digital asset industry is urgently pushing for a vote on the Clarity Act. Ripple CEO Brad Garlinghouse has criticized JP Morgan Chase CEO Jamie Dimon, accusing him of doing a disservice to the industry through what he called intentional misrepresentation regarding crypto legislation. The Senate's decision on this bill is being closely watched by financial markets. Keep listening for a world news bulletin at the top of each hour.
2: A look at current temperatures across the nation. Boston is 69, Chicago 56, and Denver 55. New York is 70. Los Angeles, 64, and San Francisco, 58. Seattle is 64, and here in Texas, it is 77. Our next look at U.S. weather will be at the bottom of the next hour.
0: Welcome back to the Aria Pops Concert. I'm Wendy Barnett. Thank you for joining me while I play the most popular works by the most famous composers of all time. Up next, a work that's a little over 9 minutes long from Antonín Dvořák's Symphony No. 9, From the New World. We'll hear the opening movement. He wrote this symphony while living in the United States as director of the National Conservatory of Music in New York. Here's Christoph von Danyany conducting the Cleveland Orchestra.
3: Aria, the world's best classical music, now being broadcast to the world.

That was the opening movement to Antonín Dvořák's Symphony No. 9 from the New World. Thank you for joining me for the Aria Pops concert. We continue until 7 o'clock U.S. Central Time. Coming up a little later, we'll have music from Georges Bizet, Joaquin Rodrigo, and much more. Right now, from Gustav Holst's The Planet Suite, the opening movement, Mars, the Bringer of War. It was completed before Britain entered World War I. He composed The Planets between 1914 and 1970, and though its title has often led listeners to connect it with the war. We'll hear The Planet Suite by Gustav Holst with the first movement, Mars, the Bringer of War. We'll hear Gustav Holst conducting the London Symphony Orchestra, and we'll start with the first movement to Bach's Brandenburg Concerto No. 2, with Jascha Horenstein conducting the Vienna Soloist.

Mars, the Bringer of War, the first movement to the Planet Suite by Gustav Holst. And before that, the first movement to Bach's Brandenburg Concerto No. 2. If we have time, I'll squeeze in Für Elise by Beethoven with Vladimir Ashkenazy at the piano before we go to world news and weather in just a few minutes.

0: Our programming on ARIA every day has four programs starting at midnight and again at midday, U.S. Central Time. First, there's our hour of the smoothest, gentlest, most pleasing and flowing classical music. Then from 1 till 4, host Robbie Rainey presents his musical tapestry show. After that, Wendy Barnett hosts the ARIA Classical Pops concert until 7, at which time David Rowell provides his daily delights up till 12, with more of the music you're sure to enjoy.
1: Welcome to the ARIA Pops Concert. I'm Wendy Barnett, here with you playing the most popular works by the most famous composers of all time. Thank you for joining me during the 5 o'clock hour, U.S. Central Time. Coming up after a short break, music from Georges Bizet. I'll be right back after this check of world news and weather.
2: Here are world news headlines. The United States and Iran have reached an agreement that includes the reopening of the Strait of Hormuz, with a formal signing expected on Friday. President Donald Trump confirmed the deal, which follows months of heightened tensions and military strikes. The agreement aims to de-escalate conflict in the region, though details remain unclear. In Tehran, Iranian leaders declared themselves victorious, while dissent grows among some factions. The White House expressed optimism about the potential for lasting peace. This development comes amid ongoing conflicts involving Ukraine and other global hotspots. Iran and the United States have reached an agreement to end their war, with President Donald Trump announcing the Strait of Hormuz will be reopened. Pakistan, which mediated the talks, confirmed the deal will conclude military operations on all fronts and be signed on Friday in Switzerland. Oil prices have fallen and stock markets have jumped following the announcement.
3: International temperatures. London sits at 62, Paris at 73, Berlin at 60, and Rome at 81. In Asia, Beijing and Singapore both reach 90, while Tokyo is 69. Sydney in Australia reports 59.
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1: Welcome back to the ARIA Pops Concert. We always like to begin with a longer work, and this one we'll start with is 9.5 minutes long from Georges Bizet's First Symphony. He wrote this symphony when he was 17 while studying at the Paris Conservatoire. It was composed in 1855 and remained unknown during his lifetime. It was rediscovered in the 20th century and first performed publicly in 1935. Here's Donald Johannes conducting the New Zealand Symphony Orchestra with the second movement of Georges Bizet's Symphony No. 1.
0: This is ARIA, popular classical music, every day and everywhere.

That was the second movement to Georges Bizet's Symphony No. 1 here on the Aria Pops Concert. Coming up, we'll hear music from Chopin, Mozart, Brahms, and much more as the Aria Pops Concert continues until 7 o'clock U.S. Central Time. Now from Johann Strauss I, let's hear the Radetzky March with the Vienna Philharmonic Orchestra under the lead of Rudolf Kemp. And we'll start with the third movement of Concierto de Aranjuez by Joaquin Rodrigo. He composed this in 1939, and the title is taken from the Royal Gardens at Aranjuez near Madrid. We'll hear Jose Serabrier conducting the New York Philharmonic Orchestra with guitarist Sharon Isbin.

The Radetzky March by Johann Strauss I, and before that, the third movement to Concierto de Aranjuez by Joaquin Rodrigo. In about 10 minutes, we'll have a check of news and weather here on ARIO Radio. Do stay with me. Now music from Mozart with Symphony No. 41. We'll hear the third movement with Barry Wordsworth leading the Capella Estrapolitana. We'll start with Frédéric Chopin's Fantasy Impromptu. He composed this in 1834, but it was only published after his death, despite his request that unpublished manuscripts be destroyed. We'll hear Yasha Spivakovsky perform at the piano.

0: the third movement to Mozart's Symphony No. 41, the Jupiter Symphony. And before that, the Fantasy Impromptu by Frédéric Chopin. After a short break, music from Johannes Brahms' Piano Concerto No. 2. I'll be right back after U.S. news, sports, business, and weather.
1: Here's a U.S. news update, together with sports and business news. Iran and the United States have agreed to a deal to end their conflict, with Pakistan serving as a key mediator. The agreement will halt military operations on all fronts and is set to be signed on Friday in Switzerland. President Donald Trump confirmed the deal, adding that the Strait of Hormuz will be reopened. However, Iran has cast doubt on the timing, stating an exact date has not been decided. This development follows weeks of negotiations aimed at de-escalating tensions in the region. The Carolina Hurricanes have won their second Stanley Cup, ending what they called an amazing ride. Captain Jordan Staal became the oldest player to win the Conn Smythe Trophy at age 37. The championship marks a historic moment for the franchise. A major crypto bill is facing a crucial deadline in the Senate. The digital asset industry is urgently pushing for a vote on the Clarity Act. Ripple CEO Brad Garlinghouse has criticized JP Morgan Chase CEO Jamie Dimon, accusing him of doing a disservice to the industry through what he called intentional misrepresentation regarding crypto legislation. The Senate's decision on this bill is being closely watched by financial markets. Keep listening for a world news bulletin at the top of each hour.
2: A look at current temperatures across the U.S. Boston is at 69, Chicago 54, and Denver also 54. New York reports 67, Los Angeles 64, and San Francisco 57. Seattle is 63, while here in small-town Texas, it is 78. Our next look at U.S. weather will be at the bottom of the next hour.
0: Welcome back to the Aria Pops Concert. I'm Wendy Barnett. Thank you for joining me. We'll start with an 8-minute work from Johannes Brahms here on the Aria Pops Concert with Piano Concerto No. 2. We'll hear the second movement performed by Vladimir Horowitz with the NBC Symphony Orchestra under the direction of Arturo Toscanini.
3: Aria, popular classical music, making the world a better place, one song at a time.

That was the second movement to Johannes Brahms' Piano Concerto No. 2 here on the Aria Pops Concert. Thank you so much for joining me today. Coming up in the next hour, we're going to hear music from Dvorak, Mascagni, Franz Schubert, and much more. Right now, we'll start with Edward Elgar's Pomp and Circumstance, March No. 4, undoubtedly the most popular of his marches from that work, with George Schulte conducting the London Philharmonic Orchestra. And then we'll move right into another famous work from Beethoven Symphony No. 5. We'll hear the opening movement, built from one of the most recognizable four-note motifs in Western music. We'll hear Wilhelm Mengelberg conducting the Concertgebouw Orchestra.

That was the opening to Beethoven's Fifth Symphony, and before that, Edward Elgar's Pomp and Circumstance, March No. 1. Before we go to world news and weather in just a few minutes, let's hear a selection from Swan Lake by Tchaikovsky, The Spanish Dance. It appears among the national dances in Act 3 during the ballroom scene, and we'll hear Leopold Stokowski conducting the New Philharmonia Orchestra.

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1: Thank you for joining me for the ARIA Pops concert. I'm Wendy Barnett, here with you during the 6 o'clock hour, U.S. Central Time, playing the most popular works by the most famous composers of all time. Coming up after a short break, music from Dvorak's Cello Concerto. I'll be right back after this check of world news and weather.
2: Here are world news headlines. President Donald Trump and Iran have confirmed an agreement is set to be signed on Friday. The deal includes the opening of the strategic Strait of Hormuz. This development follows weeks of escalated tensions and diplomatic negotiations. An advisor to Iran's supreme leader stated that the war will continue unless the United States respects Iran's interests. The White House has expressed optimism about the potential agreement, though details remain unclear as both sides claim a position of strength. Iran and the United States have reached an agreement to end their conflict, with Pakistan acting as a key mediator. The deal will halt military operations on all fronts and is set to be signed on Friday in Switzerland. United States President Donald Trump confirmed the Strait of Hormuz will reopen under the terms. Oil prices have fallen and shares have jumped following the announcement of the accord.
3: A look at international temperatures. London is 65, Paris 73, Berlin 60, and Rome 82. In Asia, Beijing is 88, Singapore 87, and Tokyo 67. Down under, Sydney is 59.
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1: Welcome back to the ARIA Pops concert. Coming up this hour, music from Pictures at an Exhibition. We'll hear a selection from Bach's Orchestral Suite No. 3. Later in the hour, music from Romeo and Juliet. Right now, we'll start with a longer selection from Antonín Dvořák's Cello Concerto. We'll hear the third movement, a 13-minute work from his piece that he composed in 1894 while he was the director of the National Conservatory of Music in New York. Here's Dean Dixon leading the Vienna State Opera Orchestra with cellist Antonio Yanigro.
5: ARIA, the world's best classical music, now being broadcast to the world.

That was the third movement to Antonín Dvořák's cello concerto here on the Aria Pops Concert. Thank you so much for joining me today. We continue until 7 o'clock U.S. Central Time when David Rowell joins us with his Daily Delights. Now from Modest Mussorgsky, let's hear the first movement to Pictures at an Exhibition, Promenade. This was orchestrated by Maurice Ravel, performed by the Orchestra of the Swiss Romande with conductor Ernest Ansermet. And we'll start with Cavalleria Rusticana, the intermezzo by Pietro Mascagni. The intermezzo is an orchestral interlude between the scenes in his one-act opera. He composed this in 1889, and it premiered in May of 1890 in Rome. Here's Dimitri Metropoulos conducting the Robin Hood Dell Orchestra of Philadelphia.

The first movement to Pictures at an Exhibition, The Promenade by Modest Mussorgsky, orchestrated by Maurice Ravel. Before that, the Intermezzo from Cavalleria Rusticana by Pietro Mascagni. Coming up in about 10 minutes or so, we'll have a check of U.S. news, sports, business, and weather here on ARIA Radio. Right now, let's hear Bach's Orchestral Suite No. 3 with the famous second movement, Air on the G String, with Eugene Ormandy conducting the Philadelphia Orchestra. We'll start with Franz Schubert's Impromptu No. 4 with John O'Connor at the piano.

0: Air on the G-string, the second movement from Bach's Orchestral Suite No. 3. Before that, Franz Schubert's Impromptu No. 4. After a short break, music from Beethoven. I'll be right back after this check of U.S. news, sports, business, and weather.
1: Here's a U.S. news update, together with sports and business news. Iran and the United States have agreed to a deal to end their conflict, with Pakistan serving as a key mediator. The agreement will halt military operations on all fronts and is set to be signed on Friday in Switzerland. President Donald Trump confirmed the deal, adding that the Strait of Hormuz will be reopened. However, Iran has cast doubt on the timing, stating an exact date has not been decided. This development follows weeks of negotiations aimed at de-escalating tensions in the region. The Carolina Hurricanes have won the Stanley Cup for the second time, defeating their opponents in Game 6. Captain Jordan Staal made history, becoming the oldest player at 37 to win the Conn Smythe Trophy as playoff most valuable player. Staal celebrated raising the cup for the first time since 2009. The team's unique blend of players was credited with creating the harmony needed for a championship. In a landmark event on Wall Street, SpaceX made its historic debut on the stock market, with Elon Musk ringing the opening bell of the NASDAQ. The initial public offering set a new record, and Musk's net worth has solidified his status as the world's first trillionaire. The IPO has turned many everyday employees into millionaires overnight. Meanwhile, in Washington, the cryptocurrency industry is urging the Senate to vote on the Clarity Act, as Ripple's CEO criticized JP Morgan's Jamie Dimon for what he called an intentional misrepresentation of the digital asset sector. Keep listening for a world news bulletin at the top of each hour.
2: A look at current temperatures across the country. Boston is 70, Chicago reports 54, Denver is 52. New York shows 68, Los Angeles is 64, San Francisco is 57, Seattle is 61. Here in Texas, it is 78. Our next look at U.S. weather will be at the bottom of the next hour.
0: Welcome back to the Aria Pops Concert. I'm Wendy Barnett. Thank you for joining me. We'll start now with an 8-minute work from Beethoven's Piano Concerto No. 5, the Emperor Concerto. The public premiere of it first took place in 1811 in November of that year in Leipzig. Beethoven's worsening deafness meant he did not premiere it himself. The second movement that we're about to hear leads directly into the finale without a break. This was Beethoven's final completed piano concerto and one of the major works that expanded the scale of the classical concerto. Here's the second movement of his Emperor Concerto performed by Gerard Willems at the piano with the Sinfonia Australis under the direction of Anthony Walker.
3: This is Aria, popular classical music, every day and everywhere.

That was the second movement to Beethoven's Emperor Concerto here on the Aria Pops Concert. Now music from Georges Bizet's First Symphony. Let's hear the opening movement with Alfred Schultz conducting the London Philharmonic Orchestra. We'll start this set of music with Young Juliet from Romeo and Juliet by Sergei Prokofiev. Young Juliet's one of the character pieces from Act One, presenting Juliet before the central tragedy develops. The ballet is important as one of the major 20th century Shakespeare ballet scores. We'll hear Michael Tilson Thomas conducting the San Francisco Symphony Orchestra.

That was the first movement to Georges Bizet's Symphony No. 1. Before that, we heard Young Juliet from Romeo and Juliet by Sergei Prokofiev here on the Aria Pops Concert. Thank you so much for joining me today. I'm Wendy Barnett, here with you each day starting at the 4 o'clock hour U.S. Central Time. Do stay with us. Coming up in just a few minutes, David Rell joins us with his Daily Delights, and he's got a great lineup today. You don't want to miss it. I'll leave you today with Benjamin Britten's Young Person's Guide to the Orchestra, The Theme, with Richard Hickox leading the Bournemouth Symphony Orchestra. Thank you again for joining me, and I hope you have a wonderful rest of your day.

0: Our programming on ARIA every day has four programs starting at midnight and again at midday, U.S. Central Time. First, there's our hour of the smoothest, gentlest, most pleasing and flowing classical music. Then from 1 till 4, host Robbie Rainey presents his musical tapestry show. After that, Wendy Barnett hosts the ARIA Classical Pops concert until 7, at which time David Rowell provides his daily delights up till 12 with more of the music you're sure to enjoy.
1: David Rowell here. It's Monday. I hope there's as much enthusiasm in you as there is in me for the fresh start of a new week, assuming you consider Monday to be the start of your week, of course, and opinions differ on that. Well, news and weather, then we start as we always do with an overture.
2: Here are world news headlines. The Court of Appeal has ruled that the United Kingdom's ban on the group Palestine Action under terrorism legislation was lawful. The decision upholds the government's authority to designate the group as a terrorist organization. Palestine Action is known for targeting Israeli-linked companies and facilities in the United Kingdom. The legal challenge against the ban has been dismissed, affirming the government's position on national security grounds. Iran and the United States have reached an agreement to end their war, with President Donald Trump confirming the strategic Strait of Hormuz waterway will be reopened. Pakistan, acting as a key mediator, announced the deal will halt military operations on all fronts and is set to be signed on Friday in Switzerland. Oil prices have fallen, and stock markets have jumped following the announcement. The agreement raises questions about its specific details and potential long-term success, including whether it will provide respite to Lebanon.
3: A look at international temperatures. London is 68, Paris is 77, and Berlin is 64. Rome shows 83. In Asia, Beijing is 83, Singapore is 82, and Tokyo is 67. Down under, Sydney is 59.
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1: Our opening overture comes from the pen of Rossini. It's to his opera, The Siege of Corinth, Guido Cantelli and the NBC Symphony Orchestra.
5: ARIA, popular classical music, making the world a better place, one song at a time.

If you were to play all 30-some of Rossini's overtures in a row, you'd probably start to notice that they were rather formulistic and in some parts even rather similar. But taken one at a time, they're all jolly good stuff, aren't they? That was the overture to his Siege of Corinth, Guido Cantelli and the NBC Symphony Orchestra. Something else that's rather formulistic, but in a wonderful way. Viennese-style waltzes, perfected by Johann Strauss Jr. Here's his Lagoon Waltz. There's something comforting about knowing exactly what to expect and in what sequence and what will happen next and how far through the waltz you are. Riccardo Muti with the Vienna Philharmonic.

The Lagoon Waltz of Johann Strauss Jr. He did write a lot of waltzes. That was Opus 411. Not all of the counted works in that opus list are waltzes, but a lot of them are. Riccardo Muti with the Vienna Philharmonic. We go to Maurice Ravel, his Minuet Antique for piano or orchestra. Toss a coin, we are going to hear Werner Haas on the piano, after which we go to Pietro Locatelli, his Concerto Grosso in C minor. We'll hear the Gigue, Yaroslav Kursik with the Capella Istropolitana.

0: Gigue from Locatelli's Concerto Grosso in C minor, and before that, Maurice Ravel's Minuet Antique. A few words from Anna, and then US News, Sports, Business, and Weather Updates.
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2: Here's a U.S. news update, together with sports and business news. 11 skydivers and a pilot have been killed in a plane crash in the U.S. state of Missouri. The aircraft had just taken off, but failed to gain altitude, according to local emergency responders. The cause of the crash is under investigation. The Carolina Hurricanes have won the Stanley Cup for the second time, defeating their opponents in Game 6. Captain Jordan Staal made history, becoming the oldest player at 37 to win the Conn Smythe Trophy as playoff most valuable player. Staal celebrated raising the cup for the first time since

0: 2009. The team's unique blend of players was credited with creating the harmony needed for a championship. SpaceX made a historic debut on the stock market, with its initial public offering achieving a record-breaking valuation. Founder Elon Musk has now solidified his status as the world's first trillionaire as shares surged on the NASDAQ. The IPO has turned everyday workers into overnight millionaires. In a separate move, Musk rang the opening bell and gave an inspiring speech ahead of the launch. Meanwhile, the crypto industry is urging the Senate to vote on the Clarity Act, as Ripple's CEO criticized Jamie Dimon for an intentional misrepresentation of digital asset legislation. Keep listening for a world news bulletin at the top of each hour.
1: A look at temperatures across the country. 73 in Boston, 59 in Chicago, and 51 in Denver. New York is 69, Los Angeles 63, and San Francisco 57. Seattle is 60, and here in small town Texas, it is 79. Our next look at U.S. weather will be at the bottom of the next hour.
2: David Rell here. Welcome back to the music with the first of the pair of Romanian rhapsodies written by George Enescu. Eugene Normandy with the Minneapolis Symphony Orchestra in this 1934 recording, not all that many years after the Romanian Rhapsody was premiered.
3: Aria. The world's best classical music, now being broadcast to the world.

Nice, bright, bouncy, bonny piece that, isn't it? The Romanian Rhapsody No. 1 of Georges Enescu, Eugene Ormandy in the Minneapolis Symphony Orchestra. Haydn now, his Symphony No. 100, sometimes called the Military Symphony, because the percussion section was slightly expanded to include a few things often heard in military brass bands, but not in orchestras of the day. Like, for example, a side drum and a triangle. Here's Thomas Beecham with the Royal Philharmonic, and then we go to Tchaikovsky's Nutcracker. We'll hear the introduction to the Grand Pas de Deux at the end of Act 2. Werner Andreas Albert with the Queensland Symphony Orchestra.

Oh, I want to hear the rest of it. But I'm the master of my own disappointment here. We have so much more to share with you today. We mustn't get stuck on Nutcracker and the other Tchaikovsky ballets and the other Tchaikovsky music and. Turning now to Vivaldi instead. And as a consolation, this is one of the best-selling CDs of all time. Nigel Kennedy with the English Chamber Orchestra. We will hear the second slow movement of the Winter Concerto from the Four Seasons. And then Holst, nothing like a Morris dance tune. This one is called Trunkles. What a funny name. Ross Popel with the London Festival Orchestra. Probably taking us to the next hour.

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1: Here are world news headlines. President Donald Trump and Iran have announced an agreement set to be signed on Friday. The deal includes the opening of the strategic Strait of Hormuz, a vital waterway for global oil shipments. The announcement follows a major escalation in the region, with the United States and Iran reaching a tentative accord to halt further military action. Iranians have cautiously welcomed the news, though some remain skeptical. Trump stated the agreement was reached after direct negotiations, while Iran declared itself the victor, though the full details of the deal remain unclear. Pakistan has announced that Iran and the United States have agreed to a deal to end their conflict. The agreement will stop military operations on all fronts and is scheduled to be signed on Friday in Switzerland. United States President Donald Trump confirmed the deal includes reopening the key Strait of Hormuz waterway. Meanwhile, Israel has stated its forces will remain in Lebanon. Oil prices have fallen and stock shares have jumped following the announcement of the agreement.
2: A look at international temperatures. London is 69. Paris is 82. Berlin is 66. Rome is 83. In Asia, Beijing is 80. Singapore is 83. Tokyo is 67. Sydney is 58.
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0: On this day in musical history in 1843, Edvard Grieg was born. Norwegian composer, born in Bergen, passed away 64 years later in 1907. We're going to feature one of his works as our historic recording. Grieg is widely considered not just an excellent Norwegian composer and pianist, but one of the leading Romantic era composers in general more broadly, and his music has become part of the standard classical repertoire everywhere. He folded Norwegian folk tunes into his music, a concept that became quite popular during his lifetime. That concept, I mean, being folding folk tunes into your music elsewhere around the world. And he was most comfortable with smaller pieces of music rather than long symphonies or things. He's certainly the most famous son of the city of Bergen, with numerous statues all around depicting his image and many cultural institutions named after him. The Grieg Hall, the city's largest concert building, its most advanced music school. Question, how many music schools do they have? The Grieg Academy, the professional choir, the Edvard Grieg Choir, and there's also the Edvard Grieg Museum at Grieg's former home, Trollhättan, dedicated, of course, to Edvard Grieg. Let's first of all hear Fabian Savitsky with the Indianapolis Symphony Orchestra and the second of Grieg's symphonic dances, a 1945 recording.
4: This is ARIA, popular classical music, every day and everywhere.

That was the second of Grieg's symphonic dances, Fabian Savitsky, the Indianapolis Symphony Orchestra, in a 1945 recording. I'd like to treat you to another piece of Grieg. We'll slip ahead 51 years to 1996, Neville Mariner and the Academy of St. Martin in the Fields. I mentioned that Grieg's former home at Trollhättan is now a museum all about Grieg. Here is his piece, Wedding Day at Trollhättan.

was Wedding Day at Trollhättan, music by Edvard Grieg, Neville Mariner and the Academy of St. Martin in the Fields. We'll be hearing more of Grieg in the next hour. And as you might remember, he was born on this day in 1843. We've got another piece that links into Today in Musical History, but we have more Today in Musical History tomorrow, in the next hour as well, and certainly tomorrow too. On this day in 1962, Alfred Cortot, the French-Swiss pianist, passed away at the age of 84. Here he is giving us Chopin's Waltz No. 1 in E-flat major, the Grand Valse Brillante.

Grand Valse Brillante of Frédéric Chopin, Alfred Quarto, in a 1943 recording. He passed away on this day in 1962. Robert Schumann's fourth and final symphony now, the third movement, Sergiu Celibidache with the Munich Philharmonic. And then from The Short Life, La Vida Breve, we'll hear The Dance of the Neighbours, music by Manuel de Falla, Ivan Marinov with the Radio Sofia Philharmonic.

0: the Dance of the Neighbors from the Short Life Opera by Manuel de Falla. Before that, the third movement of Schumann's Symphony No. 4. U.S. News, Sports, Business, and Weather Updates next.
1: Here's a U.S. News update, together with sports and business news. 11 skydivers and a pilot have been killed in a plane crash in the U.S. state of Missouri. The aircraft had just taken off, but failed to gain altitude, according to local emergency responders. The cause of the crash is under investigation. The Carolina Hurricanes have won the Stanley Cup for the second time, defeating their opponents in Game 6. Captain Jordan Staal made history, becoming the oldest player at 37 to win the Conn Smythe Trophy as playoff most valuable player. Staal celebrated raising the cup for the first time since 2009. The team's unique blend of players was credited with creating the harmony needed for a championship. SpaceX made a historic debut on the stock market, with its initial public offering achieving a record-breaking valuation. Founder Elon Musk has now solidified his status as the world's first trillionaire as shares surged on the NASDAQ. The IPO has turned everyday workers into overnight millionaires. In a separate move,

0: Musk rang the opening bell and gave an inspiring speech ahead of the launch. Meanwhile, the crypto industry is urging the Senate to vote on the Clarity Act, as Ripple's CEO criticized Jamie Dimon for an intentional misrepresentation of digital asset legislation. Keep listening for a world news bulletin at the top of each hour.
1: A look at temperatures across the nation. Boston is 73, Chicago 64, Denver 56, New York is 71, Los Angeles 64, San Francisco 57. Seattle is 60, and here in small town Texas, it is 81. Our next look at U.S. weather will be at the bottom of the next hour.
2: David Rowell here, welcoming you back to the music at this, the second half of the second hour of my show. I've had the great good fortune to go to Budapest a number of times. I can never remember which side of the river is Buda and which side is Pest, the river being the River Danube, of course. So I'm not quite sure where exactly this piece is directed at. It's great music anyway. It's Liszt's Hungarian Rhapsody No. 9, known as the Carnival of Pest. Zubin Mehta with the Israel Philharmonic.
3: Aria, popular classical music, making the world a better place, one song at a time.

Carnival of Pest. That was Liszt's Hungarian Rhapsody No. 9, Zubin Mehta with the Israel Philharmonic. We're going to hear Beethoven having some fun. Like many composers, he liked to show off and improvise at the piano and make up a series of variations. He'd challenge people who were in attendance, give me a tune and I'll give you some variations. And I guess one day someone said, oh, how about Rule Britannia? At which point Beethoven said, hold my beer, and sat down at the piano and let loose with this. Except I think Beethoven was more a wine drinker than a beer drinker. This is a theme and five variations on Rule Britannia, John Ogden on the piano, and then we'll hear the Minuet of the Will of the Wisps from The Damnation of Faust by Hector Berlioz, Thomas Beecham with the Royal Philharmonic, and that's probably going to finish off the second hour of my show. Don't worry, I'll be back afterwards with three more hours.

0: Our programming on ARIA every day has four programs starting at midnight and again at midday, U.S. Central Time. First, there's our hour of the smoothest, gentlest, most pleasing and flowing classical music. Then from 1 till 4, host Robbie Rainey presents his musical tapestry show. After that, Wendy Barnett hosts the ARIA Classical Pops concert until 7, at which time David Rowell provides his daily delights up till 12 with more of the music you're sure to enjoy.
1: David Rowell here. Welcome to the start of the third hour of my Yes, It's Monday show. World news and weather, and then we're going to do something very similar to what we did the same time yesterday.
2: Here are world news headlines. In a major development today, the United States and Iran have reached an agreement that includes the reopening of the Strait of Hormuz, a critical waterway for global oil shipments. However, key questions about the deal's specifics remain unanswered. President Donald Trump confirmed the agreement, but the exact terms are still unclear. In Tehran, Iranians welcome the news as a potential halt to war, though many remain cautious. Meanwhile, dissent is growing within Iran over the deal, but analysts believe the regime will ultimately have the final say. Iran and the United States have agreed to a deal to end their war, with Pakistan acting as a key mediator. The agreement will end military operations on all fronts and is set to be signed on Friday in Switzerland. Under the terms, the Strait of Hormuz waterway will be reopened, according to United States President Donald Trump. Oil prices have fallen and shares have jumped following the announcement.
3: A look at international temperatures. In London, the temperature is 70. Paris is 82. Berlin is 67. And Rome shows 83. In Asia, Beijing is 79. Singapore is 84. And Tokyo is 66. Down under, Sydney is 58.
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1: On this day in musical history in 1843, Edvard Grieg was born. He passed away in 1907. That would make him 64 when he passed away. We've spoken a bit about him in the previous hour. And by some curious coincidence, yesterday morning, and truly was a coincidence, I didn't even know yesterday what would be today, we played the complete Schumann Piano Concerto in honor of Geyser Ander. Now, the Grieg Piano Concerto and the Schumann Piano Concerto are often sort of compared side by side. They're both in A minor. They have some similar sort of feelings to them. And by astonishing coincidence, I find myself now with an opportunity to play the complete Grieg Piano Concerto, which we will do. They say that Grieg, who was only 24 when he wrote it, took inspiration from the Schumann Piano Concerto, which came out just shortly before. The concerto is also the first piano concerto ever recorded by pianist Wilhelm Backhaus in 1909. And this almost 30-minute concerto was rather abridged due to the technology of the time. It ran only 6 minutes. Quite an abridgment. That's the sort of Reader's Digest condensed version, isn't it? And then condensed some more. After writing it and performing it for the first time in 1868, Grieg kept coming back to it and revising it. He revised the work at least 7 times, with in total over 300 changes from the original version. The final version of the concerto was completed only a few weeks before Grieg's death. And think about that for a moment. I bet if he didn't die, it wouldn't have been the final version, and he would have continued making little tweaks and changes here and there. But let's hear the version that was sort of sealed and cemented by Grieg's passing in 1907. We've a lovely version of it. Eugene Ormandy with the Philadelphia Orchestra and Van Cliburn on the keyboard.
0: ARIA. the world's best classical music, now being broadcast to the world.

0: a very special musical treat for you, the complete entire three movements of Grieg's beautiful piano concerto in a wonderful performance by Van Cliburn on the piano and Eugene Normandy with the Philadelphia Orchestra. We've been celebrating Grieg's life and accomplishments. He was born on this day in 1843. Time now for a look at the weather.
1: Here's a U.S. news update, together with sports and business news. 11 skydivers and the pilot have been killed in a plane crash in the U.S. state of Missouri. The aircraft failed to gain altitude shortly after takeoff, according to local emergency responders. The Carolina Hurricanes have won the Stanley Cup for the second time, defeating their opponents in Game 6. Captain Jordan Staal made history, becoming the oldest player at 37 to win the Conn Smythe Trophy as playoff most valuable player. Staal celebrated raising the cup for the first time since 2009. The team's unique blend of players was credited with creating the harmony needed for a championship. Elon Musk's SpaceX has made a historic stock market debut, with the company's initial public offering setting a new record and solidifying Musk's status as the world's first trillionaire. The IPO, listed on the NASDAQ under the ticker SPCX, saw Musk ring the opening bell and deliver an inspiring speech. The event is turning everyday workers into overnight millionaires. Meanwhile, the crypto industry is urging the Senate to vote on the Clarity Act, as Ripple's CEO accuses Jamie Dimon of an intentional misrepresentation that does a disservice to crypto legislation. Keep listening for a world news bulletin at the top of each hour.
2: Across the United States, temperatures are varying. Boston reports 74, Chicago 67, and Denver 60. New York is at 72, Los Angeles 66, San Francisco 57, and Seattle 65. Here in small town Texas, it is 81. Our next look at U.S. weather will be at the bottom of the next hour.
0: David Rowell here, taking you back to the music. And would you mind if we enjoy a couple more pieces of music by Edvard Grieg, born on this day in 1843? One of the collection of pieces he's best known for is the incidental music to the Henrik Ibsen play, Peer Gynt, which tells the story of its title character, Peer Gynt, as he travels from the Norwegian mountains to the North African desert and back. It's been described as the story of a life based on procrastination and avoidance. And to put it another way, Peer Gynt was not really a very good person. We're going to hear two pieces from this. First of all, the piece that Grieg himself described, writing to a friend, "I have also written something for the scene in the Hall of the Mountain King, something that I literally can't bear listening to, because it absolutely reeks of cow pies, exaggerated Norwegian nationalism, and trollish self-satisfaction. But I have a hunch that the irony will be discernible." Maybe. We'll hear In the Hall of the Mountain King from Peer Gynt with Nimi Järvi and the Gothenburg Symphony Orchestra and Pro Musica Chamber Choir. And then we'll hear a very different piece of the Peer Gynt music. As an interesting contrast, we'll hear Solveig's song, Vladimir Komirsky, with the Melbourne Symphony Orchestra and Yvonne Kenny singing the part of Solveig.
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two astonishingly different styles of pieces. Music by Edvard Grieg, written for the Peer Gynt play In the Hall of the Mountain King, came first. Probably recognized it. And then the beautiful, lyrical, and very sad Solveig's song. It's a song expressing faithful love and longing by Solveig for Peer Gynt. He, unfortunately, doesn't act very well in return. Let's go now to music with Ambroise Thomas, his opera Raymonde. Here's the overture in Astonsomme and the orchestra of the Swiss Romande.

overture to Raymond, an opera by Ambroise Thomas, Ernest Ansme, and the orchestra of the Swiss Romande. One more piece to finish off this hour, which has been very Norwegian in character. We'll hear Vyacheslav Novak's Slovak Suite, the fourth piece, called The Ball. Marek Stilich with the Janáček Philharmonic.

0: 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David Rell here. Welcome to the start of the fourth hour of my Monday show. Still adjusting from the weekend. I don't know about you, but I tend to stay up later on a Friday night and later still on a Saturday night. And of course, sleep in a bit in the morning, so then when I have to get up early on a Monday morning, it's not easy. We'll just leave it at that. World news and weather, and then we're going to hear some more music by our featured composer as our recent release.
1: Here are world news headlines. In a major development today, the United States and Iran have reached an agreement that includes the reopening of the Strait of Hormuz, a critical waterway for global oil shipments. However, key questions about the deal's specifics remain unanswered. President Donald Trump confirmed the agreement, but the exact terms are still unclear. In Tehran, Iranians welcome the news as a potential halt to war, though many remain cautious. Meanwhile, dissent is growing within Iran over the deal, but analysts believe the regime will ultimately have the final say. Iran and the United States have agreed to a deal to end their war, with Pakistan confirming the agreement will halt military operations on all fronts. The deal, set to be signed on Friday in Switzerland, also aims to reopen the Strait of Hormuz. However, it leaves both sides where they were before the conflict began, with thousands dead. It remains unclear if the agreement will provide respite in Lebanon, as Israel has stated its forces will stay there.
2: International temperatures. London sits at 70, Paris at 82, Berlin at 67, Rome at 84. In Asia, Beijing is 75, Singapore, 85, Tokyo, 65. Down under, Sydney is 57.
3: We'll update world news and temperatures at the top of every hour.
0: We've been talking about Edvard Grieg, the great Norwegian composer born on this day in 1843, passed away in September, September the 4th, 1907, at the young age of only 64. He died of heart failure after a long period of illness. His last words, well, if it must be so. The funeral in Bergen, where he had lived much of his life, drew between 30 and 40,000 people to the streets of Bergen. I don't know what the population of Bergen was back then, but I'll guess less, considerably less than that. In addition to a lot of people, he had music from Grieg and also Chopin played at it. And his ashes after cremation were entombed in a mountain crypt near his house, Trollhaugen, just on the outskirts of Bergen. We're going to hear a 2000 recording of an unusual piece of music by Grieg, but perhaps an appropriate note to close on. It's choral music. He didn't write much choral music that I know of at all. But we offer you this as a final chapter in Grieg's musical life. The Ave Maris Stella for double chorus. Christopher Robinson with the choir of St. John's College, Cambridge.
4: ARIA, popular classical music, making the world a better place, one song at a time.

nice little piece. Edvard Grieg's Ave Maris Stella. Christopher Robinson with the choir of St. John's College, Cambridge. Dvorak now, his penultimate symphony. That would be the symphony number 8. We've got Pavel Radkova with the Prague Symphony Orchestra giving us the third movement in the form of a waltz.

It was the third movement of Dvorak's Eighth Symphony. Pavel Radkova and the Prague Radio Symphony Orchestra. Beethoven now will hear the first movement of his Piano Concerto No. 3, Carlo Maria Giulini, with the Vienna Symphony Orchestra and the great Arturo Benedetti Michelangeli, keyboard piano soloist.

0: first movement of Beethoven's third piano concerto. He wrote 5 of them in total. I wasn't quite sure. Should I say only 5 or wonderfully 5? I guess it's a sort of an average number. It's proportionally appropriate to the 9 symphonies. And then 32 piano sonatas and so on from there. Only 1 opera, though. Here's Anna with some words of advice, and then US news, sports, business, and weather updates.
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2: Here's a US news update, together with sports and business news. 11 skydivers and the pilot have been killed in a plane crash in the US state of Missouri. The aircraft failed to gain altitude shortly after takeoff, according to local emergency responders. The Carolina Hurricanes have won the Stanley Cup for the 2nd time, defeating their opponents in Game 6. Captain Jordan Staal made history, becoming the oldest player at 37 to win the Conn Smythe Trophy as playoff most valuable player. Staal celebrated raising the cup for the first time since 2009. The team's unique blend of players was credited with creating the harmony needed for a championship. The SpaceX initial public offering made a historic debut this week, with shares surging on their first day of trading. The company set a new record for initial public offerings, solidifying Chief Executive Officer Elon Musk's status as the world's first trillionaire. Musk rang the opening bell at the NASDAQ and joked about the early low odds of success. Analysts say the debut is turning everyday workers into overnight millionaires. The stock soared over its initial valuation as investor demand far exceeded expectations. Keep listening for a world news bulletin at the top of each hour.
3: A look at temperatures across the country. Boston is at 75, Chicago 69, and Denver 63. New York reports 73, Los Angeles 69, and San Francisco 59. Seattle is at 70, while here in small town Texas, it is 80. Our next look at U.S. weather will be at the bottom of the next hour.
0: David Rowell here, taking you back to the music with a 1939 recording of the 4th and final part of Richard Strauss's tone poem, Death and Transfiguration. This final part being the transfiguration, when his soul leaves his body and ascends to heaven. Victor de Sabata with the Berlin Philharmonic.
1: Aria, the world's best classical music, now being broadcast to the world.

That was the final part of Death and Transfiguration, a Richard Strauss tone poem, recorded in 1939 by the Berlin Philharmonic and Victor de Sabata conducting. Something a bit lighter now, it's from the ballet Don Quixote, music by Ludwig Minkus, and it's the Grand Pas de Deux in 1, 2, 3, 4, 5 parts. Pas de Deux are typically in a number of different parts. Five is a larger number. I can understand four. There's the introduction, there's the solo dance of the woman, the solo dance of the man, and the final concluding dance of both of them, but they've managed to stick in an extra piece here. After that, we'll hear from the Four Seasons by Vivaldi, the winter season, the Allegro Molto movement, Guido Cantelli with the New York Philharmonic Symphony Orchestra, and John Carigliano on the violin.

That was the Allegro Molto movement of Winter from Vivaldi's Four Seasons. And before that, the Pas de Deux from the ballet Don Quixote by Minkus. I think time for two more pieces to finish off this hour of my Monday show. The Explosions Polka of Johann Strauss Jr., Willy Boskowski and the Vienna Philharmonic. And then from Haydn's Quartet in F Major, we'll hear the second movement, Andante Cantabile, beautiful and flowing music, the Pro Arte Quartet.

0: Our programming on ARIA every day has four programs starting at midnight and again at midday, U.S. Central Time. First, there's our hour of the smoothest, gentlest, most pleasing and flowing classical music. Then from 1 till 4, host Robbie Rainey presents his musical tapestry show. After that, Wendy Barnett hosts the ARIA Classical Pops concert until 7, at which time David Rowell provides his daily delights up till 12, with more of the music you're sure to enjoy.
1: David Rowell here. Welcome to what has already become the final and fifth hour of my Monday show, World News and Weather. Then we open the musical side of things this hour, as we always do the last hour, with a waltz.
2: Here are world news headlines. In a major development today, the United States and Iran have reached an agreement that includes the reopening of the Strait of Hormuz, a critical waterway for global oil shipments. However, key questions about the deal's specifics remain unanswered. President Donald Trump confirmed the agreement, but the exact terms are still unclear. In Tehran, Iranians welcome the news as a potential halt to war, though many remain cautious. Meanwhile, dissent is growing within Iran over the deal, but analysts believe the regime will ultimately have the final say. Iran and the United States have agreed to a deal to end their war, with Pakistan confirming the agreement will halt military operations on all fronts. The deal, set to be signed on Friday in Switzerland, also aims to reopen the Strait of Hormuz. However, it leaves both sides where they were before the conflict began, with thousands dead. It remains unclear if the agreement will provide respite in Lebanon, as Israel has stated its forces will stay there.
3: A look at international temperatures. London at 72, Paris at 82, Berlin at 67, and Rome at 83. In Asia, Beijing is 75, Singapore is 84, and Tokyo is 65. Sydney in Australia reports 56.
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1: Our opening waltz for the final hour of my show today is from Charles Gounod's Faust. We'll hear the waltz, of course, Carmen Dragon with the Capitol Symphony Orchestra.
0: This is ARIA, popular classical music, every day and everywhere.

A waltz from the opera Faust by Gounod, Carmen Dragon and the Capitol Symphony Orchestra. And now we go to the overture to the opera I Vespri Siciliani, Sicilian Vespers in English, music by Giuseppe Verdi, performed by an Italian conductor, Arturo Toscanini, who rather unusually, because the Italians liked Verdi but hated Wagner, Toscanini liked them both. Good on him. He's with the NBC Symphony Orchestra in a 1942 recording.

That was the overture to Sicilian Vespers, an opera by Verdi. Arturo Toscanini, the NBC Symphony Orchestra, and a 1942 recording. We go now to two pieces that were recorded 60 years later. They're both 2002 recordings. Howard Griffiths with the Royal Northern Sinfonia and Robert Payne on the clarinet gives us the second of five bagatelles by Gerald Finzi called A Romance. And then we go to Charles Ives, the American composer, and we'll hear his Pond, A Remembrance for Orchestra and Optional Voice. Michael Tilson Thomas with the orchestra. He was long associated with the San Francisco Symphony Orchestra, plus the San Francisco Symphony Chorus, plus the San Francisco Girls Chorus, plus Vance George as soloist.

That was music of Charles Ives called The Pond. MTT, Michael Torson Thomas with the SFSO, San Francisco Symphony Orchestra. No more acronyms, David. Although Michael Torson Thomas liked to be called MTT. Before that, we had the second of five bagatelles by Gerald Finzi, Howard Griffiths and the Royal Northern Sinfonia. One more piece to take us down to the bottom of the hour. It's the Masonic funeral music, music of Mozart, who was a Mason. What an interesting sort of thing to write, Masonic funeral music. Well, no reason they shouldn't have music at their funerals. Dennis Russell Davies with the Stuttgart Chamber Orchestra and Keith Jarrett.

0: I'm still thinking about that concept of Masonic funeral music. Question for Mr. Mozart, except you probably won't be able to answer it because you've been dead for 200 and some years. Are non-Masons allowed to have the Masonic funeral music at their funeral as well? Who knows? Dennis Russell Davies with the Stuttgart Chamber Orchestra. Time now for U.S. News, Sports, Business and Weather Updates.
1: Here's a U.S. News Update, together with sports and business news. 11 skydivers and the pilot have been killed in a plane crash in the U.S. state of Missouri. The aircraft failed to gain altitude shortly after takeoff, according to local emergency responders. The Carolina Hurricanes have won the Stanley Cup for the second time, defeating their opponents in Game 6. Captain Jordan Staal made history, becoming the oldest player at 37 to win the Conn Smythe Trophy as playoff most valuable player. Staal celebrated raising the cup for the first time since 2009. The team's unique blend of players was credited with creating the harmony needed for a championship. SpaceX made a historic debut on the stock market, with its initial public offering setting a new record. The successful listing solidified Elon Musk's status as the world's first trillionaire. The IPO also turned many everyday workers into overnight millionaires. The event was marked by a ceremony at the NASDAQ, where Musk rang the opening bell and delivered an inspiring speech reflecting on the company's early struggles and low odds of success. Keep listening for a world news bulletin at the top of each hour.
2: Here's a look at current temperatures across the country. Boston reports 77, Chicago is at 72, while Denver is 67. New York shows 74, Los Angeles is 72, and San Francisco is 60. Seattle is 74, and here in small town Texas, it is 82. Our next look at U.S. weather will be at the bottom of the next hour.
0: David Rowell here, taking you back to the music for what remains of my Monday show, about 30 minutes. We start off with, well, half of the 30 minutes will be taken up by this, the first of a set of three piano impromptus, D-946 by Franz Schubert, Maria João Pires on the piano.
3: Aria, popular classical music, making the world a better place, one song at a time.

the first of three piano impromptus, D 946 by Schubert. He had several collections of impromptus, so if you want to be able to trace this back, you kind of sort of need to know the opus catalogue number D 946. Maria João Pires on the piano. Music of Dmitri Kabalevsky from his suite The Comedians. We'll hear two short pieces, the Gavotte and the Scherzo, Leonard Slatkin with the National Philharmonic. And then I think this might possibly close our show from Act One of Nutcracker, the piece getting sort of two-thirds of the way through Act One, Clara and the Nutcracker. And the great Valery Gergiev conducting his very own extraordinary orchestra, the Mariinsky Orchestra. Which means it's time for me now, David Rao, to say thank you for listening to me and my music today. And do stick around. We have so much more wonderful music all day, every day. And maybe come back and listen to some more with me, same time, same place, tomorrow. Bye for now.

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Our hour of the smoothest, easiest music is almost over. But don't go away. Robbie is waiting to continue your musical enjoyment at the top of the hour.

0: Welcome to the encore repeat of Robbie's show, The Musical Tapestry. This show is presented every day from 1 until 4 a.m. U.S. Central Time, and then repeated from 1 until 4 p.m.
1: Welcome to this hour of The Musical Tapestry right here on ARIA Radio. My name is Robbie Rainey. Thanks so much for sharing some time with me on this Monday. Music by Ruggiero Leoncavallo, music of Robert Schumann, Wolfgang Amadeus Mozart, and others are coming up. I hope you'll stay tuned. First up, we've got world news and weather.
2: Here are world news headlines. In a major development today, the United States and Iran have reached an agreement that includes the reopening of the Strait of Hormuz, a critical waterway for global oil shipments. However, key questions about the deal's specifics remain unanswered. President Donald Trump confirmed the agreement, but the exact terms are still unclear. In Tehran, Iranians welcome the news as a potential halt to war, though many remain cautious. Meanwhile, dissent is growing within Iran over the deal, but analysts believe the regime will ultimately have the final say. United States markets opened sharply higher after President Trump announced that a deal to end the war with Iran has been signed. The agreement includes the reopening of the Strait of Hormuz. An official signing ceremony is expected on Friday in Switzerland. The deal leaves both sides where they were before the conflict began, with thousands now dead. Questions remain about what has been agreed regarding Iran's nuclear program.
3: A look at international temperatures. London reports 70, Paris is 81, Berlin 64, and Rome 75. In Asia, Beijing is 74, Singapore 84, and Tokyo 63. Down under, Sydney is 53.
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1: Welcome to this hour of the Musical Tapestry. It's Monday, June 15. I'm Robbie Rainey. We begin with the last couple of movements from Beethoven's Symphony No. 5 in C minor, Opus 67. We'll hear the Concertgebouw Orchestra, conducted by Eric Kleiber.

Eric Kleiber leading the Concertgebouw Orchestra. We heard movements 3 and 4 from Beethoven Symphony No. 5 in C minor, Opus 67. This is the musical tapestry right here on ARIA Radio. The moderato from Dvorak's Serenade for Strings in E major is coming up in about 4 minutes. We'll hear the Northern Sinfonia of England led by Myung-Whung Chung, but first the intermezzo from Act 1 of Pagliacci by Ruggero Leoncavallo. Riccardo Muti conducts the Philadelphia Orchestra.

Myungwong Chung led the Northern Sinfonia of England. We heard the opening movement from the Serenade for Strings in E Major, Opus 22, by Antonín Dvořák. Before that was the Intermezzo Sinfonico from Pagliacci, by Ruggiero Leoncavallo. Riccardo Muti conducted the Philadelphia Orchestra. This is the Musical Tapestry right here on ARIA Radio. Let's take a boat now over to Rome. This is Escale from composer Jacques Ibert. We'll hear the opening movement, Rome and Palermo. The Detroit Symphony Orchestra, conducted here by Paul Perret.

0: Rome and Palermo from Escale or Ports of Call by Jacques Ibert. Paul Perret led the Detroit Symphony Orchestra in that performance. You're listening to the Musical Tapestry right here on ARIA Radio.
1: Here's a U.S. news update, together with sports and business news. 11 skydivers and the pilot of their plane have been killed in a crash in the U.S. state of Missouri. The aircraft had just taken off, but failed to gain altitude, according to local emergency responders. The New York Knicks have won their first championship in 53 years, defeating their opponents in a thrilling series. Jalen Brunson led the team with 45 points in the decisive game, sparking wild celebrations across New York City. Stephen A. Smith called it

0: the best feeling of his life. The Knicks' path to glory was unique and challenging, finally delivering a long-awaited championship moment for the franchise. SpaceX made a historic debut on the stock market, with its initial public offering setting a new record. The successful listing solidified Elon Musk's status as the world's first trillionaire. The IPO also turned many everyday workers into overnight millionaires. The event was marked by a ceremony at the NASDAQ, where Musk rang the opening bell and delivered an inspiring speech reflecting on the company's early struggles and low odds of success. Keep listening for a world news bulletin at the top of each hour.
1: A look at temperatures across the nation. Boston is 80, Chicago 75, Denver 73. New York and Los Angeles both at 76, while San Francisco is 63. Seattle and here in small town Texas are both 82. Our next look at U.S. weather will be at the bottom of the next hour.
2: Welcome back to the Musical Tapestry. I'm Robbie Rainey. We've got the Rondo from Mozart's Concerto in C Major for flute and harp right now with Lisa Beznosiuk and Francis Kelly, along with the Academy of Ancient Music led by Christopher Hogwood.

We heard Lisa Beznosiuk and Francis Kelly, along with the Academy of Ancient Music, led by Christopher Hogwood. That was the Rondo, the final movement from the Concerto in C Major for Flute and Harp by Wolfgang Amadeus Mozart. You're tuned in to the Musical Tapestry. Thanks so much for the pleasure of your company. We'll hear the first of the dances from the Benny Morris Suite Opus 29, No. 1, by Gustav Holst. This is the sister of the St. Paul's Suite. We'll hear David Lloyd Jones and the Royal Scottish National Orchestra. That's up in about 6.5 minutes. But first, the Waltz of the Snowflakes by Peter Ilyich Tchaikovsky. We'll hear Mark Ermler leading the Royal Opera House Orchestra of Covent Garden and the Halesworth Middle School Choir.

0: Welcome to the encore repeat of Robbie's show, The Musical Tapestry. His show is presented every day from 1 until 4 a.m. U.S. Central Time, and then repeated from 1 until 4 p.m.
1: Welcome to this hour of The Musical Tapestry right here on ARIA Radio. My name is Robbie Rainey. Thanks so much for the pleasure of your company. We've got music by Franz Joseph Haydn, Georges Bizet, Ludwig van Beethoven, Igor Stravinsky, and others coming up in this hour. I hope you'll stay tuned. First up, we've got world news and weather.
2: Here are world news headlines. In a major development today, the United States and Iran have reached an agreement that includes the reopening of the Strait of Hormuz, a critical waterway for global oil shipments. However, key questions about the deal's specifics remain unanswered. President Donald Trump confirmed the agreement, but the exact terms are still unclear. In Tehran, Iranians welcome the news as a potential halt to war, though many remain cautious. Meanwhile, dissent is growing within Iran over the deal, but analysts believe the regime will ultimately have the final say. President Donald Trump says a deal has been signed to end the war with Iran, and details will be released soon. United States markets opened sharply higher following the news, with an official signing ceremony expected on Friday in Switzerland. The agreement ends fighting and reopens the Strait of Hormuz, leaving both sides where they were before the conflict, but with thousands now dead. Questions remain over what has been agreed regarding Iran's nuclear program.
3: International temperatures: London at 68, Paris at 78, Berlin at 62, and Rome at 74. In Asia, Beijing is 72, Singapore is 84, and Tokyo is 62. Sydney, Australia is 53.
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1: Welcome to this hour of the Musical Tapestry right here on ARIA Radio. It's Monday, June 15, and we begin with music of Sergei Rachmaninoff. This is the third movement from his Piano Concerto No. 4 in G minor, Opus 40. We'll hear pianist Arturo Benedetti Michelangeli along with the Philharmonia Orchestra led by Ettore Grassis.

Ettore Grassi led the Philharmonia Orchestra with pianist Arturo Benedetti Michelangeli. We heard Sergei Rachmaninoff's Piano Concerto No. 4 in G minor, Opus 40, that final movement, Allegro Vivace. This is the Musical Tapestry right here on ARIA Radio. Thanks so much for tuning in and for sharing some time with me on this Monday. Edvard Grieg's Berceuse, Opus 38, No. 1, is coming up in about 7 minutes' time with Balázs Szokalé performing. But first, Thomas Beecham leads the Royal Philharmonic Orchestra with this performance of the opening movement from Haydn's Symphony No. 101.

That was the Berceuse, Opus 38, number 1 by Edvard Grieg, performed by Balázs Sokolay. And before that, we heard the Royal Philharmonic, led by Thomas Beecham, in that performance of the Symphony number 101 by Franz Joseph Haydn. We heard the opening movement. You were listening to the Musical Tapestry right here on ARIA Radio. We'll hear The Swimmer from The Sea Pictures by Edward Elgar up in about 4 minutes' time. George Weldon leads the London Symphony Orchestra with contralto soloist Gladys Ripley. But first, we'll hear the prelude to the opera The Fair Maid of Perth by Georges Bizet. Arturo Toscanini conducts the NBC Symphony Orchestra.

0: George Weldon led the London Symphony Orchestra in that 1954 recording of The Swimmer by Edward Elgar from his Sea Pictures. Gladys Ripley was the contralto soloist. And before that, we heard the prelude to The Fair Maid of Perth by Georges Bizet. Arturo Toscanini conducted the NBC Symphony Orchestra. This is the Musical Tapestry on ARIA Radio.
1: Here's a U.S. news update, together with sports and business news. 11 skydivers and the pilot of their plane have been killed in a crash in the U.S. state of Missouri. The aircraft had just taken off, but failed to gain altitude, according to local emergency responders. The New York Knicks have won their first championship in 53 years, defeating their opponents in a thrilling series. Jalen Brunson led the team with 45 points in the decisive game, sparking wild celebrations across New York City. Stephen A. Smith called it the best feeling of his life. The Knicks' path to glory was unique and challenging, finally delivering a long-awaited championship moment for the franchise. SpaceX made a historic debut on the stock market, with its initial public offering setting a new record. The successful listing solidified Elon Musk's status as the world's first trillionaire. The IPO also turned many everyday workers into overnight millionaires. The event was marked by a ceremony at the NASDAQ, where Musk rang the opening bell and delivered an inspiring speech reflecting on the company's early struggles and low odds of success. Keep listening for a world news bulletin at the top of each hour.
2: United States temperatures are 81 in Boston, 75 in Chicago, and 75 in Denver. New York is 76, Los Angeles is 75, and San Francisco is 65. Seattle is 84, and it is 81 here in small town Texas. Our next look at U.S. weather will be at the bottom of the next hour.
0: Welcome back to the Musical Tapestry right here on ARIA Radio. It is Monday, June 15. We've got Carl Schurcht and the Conservatory Concert Society performing the first movement from Beethoven's Symphony No. 1 in C major, Opus 21.

That was the orchestra of the Conservatory Concert Society, conducted by Carl Schurecht. We heard the opening movement from Beethoven's Symphony No. 1 in C major, Opus 21. You're listening to the Musical Tapestry here on ARIA Radio. We'll hear the Infernal Dance of King Cachet from the Firebird Suite by Igor Stravinsky up in about 4.5 minutes. Edward von Beinum leads the Concertgebouw Orchestra. But first, the Pastoral Dance from the Four Seasons by Vivaldi, with Carl Munschinger leading the Stuttgart Chamber Orchestra and violinist Reinhold Barquette.

Edward von Beinum leading the Concertgebouw Orchestra, a 1956 recording of The Infernal Dance of King Cachet from the Firebird Suite by Stravinsky. Before that, we heard Spring from the Four Seasons by Vivaldi, with Carl Münchinger and the Stuttgart Chamber Orchestra, joined by Reinhold Barchett. This is the Musical Tapestry right here on ARIA Radio. Thanks so much for the pleasure of your company on this Monday. We'll hear the prelude in F-sharp major, Opus 24, number 13 by Frédéric Chopin, coming up in about 3.5 minutes, performed by Alfred Cortot. But first, You Are My Heart's Delight, from The Land of Smiles by Franz Lehár. We'll hear the orchestra of Florence Maggio Musicale, with the Rome Opera Orchestra, led by Zubin Mehta, and with tenor soloist Placido Domingo.

0: Welcome to the encore repeat of Robbie's show, The Musical Tapestry. This show is presented every day from 1 until 4 a.m. U.S. Central Time, and then repeated from 1 until 4 p.m.
1: Welcome to this hour of The Musical Tapestry right here on ARIA Radio. My name is Robbie Rainey. Thanks so much for tuning in. We'll hear music of Percy Grainger and of Franz Schubert, Mozart, and Beethoven up in this hour, plus a few others. I do hope you'll stay tuned. First up, we've got world news and the weather.
2: Here are world news headlines. The United States and Iran have reached an agreement, though key questions remain about its scope and implementation. The deal brings the bitter rivals full circle after a period of heightened tensions. In Iran, there is growing dissent against the agreement, but the regime is expected to have the final say. Meanwhile, Iranians have welcomed the United States' agreement to halt war, though they remain cautious about the details. President Donald Trump announced the agreement with Iran, but the specifics are still unclear. President Trump has announced that a deal to end the war with Iran has been signed, with details to be released shortly. United States markets opened sharply higher following the news, and an official signing ceremony is expected on Friday in Switzerland. The agreement ends the fighting and reopens the Strait of Hormuz. Both sides remain where they were 24 hours before the war began, with thousands now dead.
3: A look at international temperatures. London is 63. Paris is 76. Berlin is 58. Rome shows 73. In Asia, Beijing is 72. Singapore is 84. Tokyo is 63. In Sydney, the temperature is 53.
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1: Welcome to this hour of the Musical Tapestry right here on ARIA Radio. It is Monday, June 15. I'm Robbie Rainey. We begin with the overture to The Italian Girl in Algiers by Gioachino Rossini. Carlo Maria Giulini leads the Philharmonia Orchestra.

Carlo Maria Giulini led the Philharmonia Orchestra in the overture to The Italian Girl in Algiers by Gioachino Rossini. This is the Musical Tapestry here on ARIA Radio. I'm Robbie Rainey. Thanks so much for sharing some of your Monday with me. The opening movement from Bach's Violin Concerto No. 1 in A minor is coming up in about 4 minutes. Vladimir Spivakov leads the Moscow Virtuosi. But first, Spoon River by Percy Grainger, with John Hopkins leading the Melbourne Symphony Orchestra.

Vladimir Spivakov led the Moscow Virtuosi in the opening movement from Bach's Violin Concerto No. 1 in A minor. We heard Spivakov also soloing. Before that, Spoon River by Percy Grainger was performed by the Melbourne Symphony Orchestra under the baton of John Hopkins. This is the Musical Tapestry. Thanks so much for sharing some of your Monday with me. We've got the Liebeslieder Waltz, Opus 114 by Johann Strauss Jr., coming up in about 5 minutes' time. The Vienna Philharmonic is conducted here by Riccardo Muti. But first, Eric Kleiber leads the NBC Symphony Orchestra in the fourth movement from the Symphony No. 3 in D major by Franz Schubert.

0: Riccardo Muti led the Vienna Philharmonic in the Love Songs Waltz, Opus 114 by Johann Strauss Jr. And before that was the fourth movement from Schubert's Symphony No. 3. Eric Kleiber led the NBC Symphony Orchestra.
1: Here's a U.S. news update, together with sports and business news. 11 skydivers and the pilot of their plane have been killed in a crash in the U.S. state of Missouri. The aircraft had just taken off, but failed to gain altitude, according to local emergency responders. The New York Knicks have won their first championship in 53 years, defeating their opponents in a thrilling series. Jalen Brunson led the team with 45 points in the decisive game, sparking wild celebrations across New York City. Stephen A. Smith called it the best feeling of his life. The Knicks' path to glory was unique and challenging, finally delivering a long-awaited championship moment for the franchise. The United States launched airstrikes in Iran, causing a sharp drop in Dow futures, which fell to 5,200 points. The crypto industry is urging a Senate vote on the Clarity Act, with Ripple CEO Brad Garlinghouse criticizing Jamie Dimon for what he calls an intentional misrepresentation of crypto legislation. SpaceX made a historic stock market debut, solidifying Elon Musk's status as the world's first trillionaire. In other business news, Fox Corporation announced a $22 billion acquisition of Roku. Keep listening for a world news bulletin at the top of each hour.
2: Here's a look at current temperatures across the country. Boston is 81, Chicago 76, and Denver 77. New York and Los Angeles are both 76, while San Francisco is 65. Seattle is 87, and here in small town Texas, it is 83. Our next look at U.S. weather will be at the bottom of the next hour.
0: Welcome back to the Musical Tapestry right here on ARIA Radio. My name is Robbie Rainey. I have taught a couple of students piano lessons. I'm not a particularly accomplished pianist, and so I didn't take them very far, but I enjoyed teaching and they enjoyed learning. And one of the very first songs that you learn when you're taking piano lessons or violin lessons or cello lessons or really any sort of lesson, at least from the Suzuki method, is Twinkle, Twinkle, Little Star. A bunch of variations and then finally the theme. But that tune didn't originate with Dr. Suzuki and it didn't originate in your lullabies book either. It comes to us from a French folk song called Ah, vous dirai-je, maman? And it was popular back in Mozart's day. So popular, in fact, that Mozart wrote a set of variations for solo piano on the tune Ah, vous dirai-je, maman? We'll hear those variations right now, performed by the great André Previn.

pianist André Previn performing 12 variations on A Vous Dirige Mama, or as we would know it, Twinkle Twinkle Little Star, music there by Mozart. This is the Musical Tapestry on ARIA Radio. Thanks so much for the pleasure of your company. Music of Beethoven is up in about 6 minutes with the fourth movement of his Symphony No. 2 in D major. But first, we'll hear Timothy W. Foley and the Great American Main Street Band performing the Queen of the Sea Waltzes by John Philip Sousa.

That was Thomas Beecham leading the Royal Philharmonic Orchestra in that performance. We heard the fourth movement from the Symphony No. 2 in D major, Opus 36 by Beethoven. And before that, we heard the Queen of the Sea Waltzes by John Philip Sousa, performed by the Great American Main Street Band led by Timothy W. Foley. This is the Musical Tapestry on ARIA Radio. Let's close the hour with a movement from Eugene Onegin by Tchaikovsky, with Boris Kalikin leading the Bolshoi Orchestra and Chorus.

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